for Spice Girls girlies. If you wanna be my lover. The lads who wanted to smell like Teen Spirit. It's Nothing But 90s All Weekend. Star, Mackay and the Whitsundays.

Matchbox 20 Real World, Star Mackay and the Whitsundays. Nothing but the 90s all weekend. You know, in the 90s, if you were lucky, you'd go on a holiday, maybe Brampton Island, ride the train, go for a swim in the pool that's, well, it's nearly in the ocean these days, isn't it? Let's hope Brampton Island gets back up and running soon. You might see some whales if you're heading over towards Brampton Island today, although it is a little bit lumpy and a bit breezy on the waters. Nothing but the 90s this weekend. This is House of Pain.

0: Noddy's All Weekend here, and Noddy's All Weekend here on Star. I'll tell you, a little bit lumpy on our waters, unfortunately. The breeze is up a little bit, a bit lumpy. You can still do some whale watching from the headland or the lookout at Lambert's, or if you're out in the boat, just take some quells before you go out, because it is a bit little lumpy and breezy today, but harder to spot the whales with all the white caps out on the ocean. Inner Circle's coming up. Taxi Ride and Alex Party next. Our Nothing But the 90s Weekend.
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0: 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If your kid's school's there, you can vote for them, like Swainville State School. 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Looking forward to that. Nothing but the 90s all weekend. Alice DJ coming up and Collective Souls December next.
1: It's Will.
2: Can't wait to hear that.
1: Woody.
3: Wait for it. Wait for it. Wait for it.
1: And you.
2: But we'll play around with that.
4: We'll work on that in the background.
2: Yeah.
1: This is Will.
4: Don't make bets. What was it? Don't write checks your body can't handle. Or something like that.
1: And this is Woody.
2: Don't write checks your body doesn't bounce.
4: Your body can't cash.
2: Yeah, that's it. You've done it. We shouldn't. Yeah. We shouldn't do that.
4: Yeah.
2: Because we did that.
4: We did that.
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0: NXS disappears. Star McKay in the Wit Sundays. Scotty here. Did you see NXS at the Caneland Sound Shell? I did in 2005. The Sound Shell was a 90s thing for the McKay region. It's nothing but the 90s all weekend. Martika after the news. Gonna play some Chili Peppers as well. And what about Regulates? And when in the hole, Nate Dogg is about to make some Warren G. After our 11 o'clock Star News Sport, weekend weather details for you up next.
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11: Hi there, Alana McIntyre here with the latest. The number of missing Australians has risen to 42 as severe weather hampers rescue efforts following the devastating flood wave at the border of Nepal and Tibet. In total, almost 3,000 people are still unaccounted for, and the death toll has risen to 675. World Vision's Roslyn Gabriel has told Seven many people remain cut off.
12: There is mud everywhere.
2: There is people are getting more desperate. We are desperately trying to get to communities that have not been reached. We were told of a community on Friday that is in need of food.
11: Rescuers have drilled a hole inside a tunnel at the hydropower site where it's hoped about 100 workers may still be alive, while a six-year-old girl has been pulled to safety from a collapsed building, although there are no signs of her parents. A man is fighting for life after being shot in his back at a home in Sydney southwest. Police believe a number of men stormed the property in Guildford, shot the victim, then left in a white SUV. One Nation has claimed victory in the Secret Harbour by-election in WA. Gym owner Luke Herjigan saying locals have sent a message that will send shockwaves across the country. A Russian strike on a weapons depot has killed at least 37 people in the outskirts of Kyiv. About 40,000 people are running across the harbour bridge today for the Sydney Marathon. And Dolly Parton's niece has confirmed her aunt has been laid to rest in Nashville.
12: Great tasting Blue River water in 15-litre jugs for your home from local stockists near you. 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
11: Sport. Bad news for Chooks fans with a potentially devastating blow to Sam Walker during their 26-12 loss to the Dolphins. Coach Trent Robinson says the Roosters star has hurt his ankle, but they're dealing with hypotheticals for now.
13: Only saw him briefly there before he went for the scans. We'll deal with that when we get to it.
11: The Cowboys have made it through to the finals after thumping the Tigers 24-10. Earlier, the Bunnies defeated the Titans to lock in their top eight spot. And the Wallabies have recorded a 27-21 win over Argentina. Tina, even with a sin bin to winger Harry Potter.
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15: Star weather.
0: Might get a couple of showers around Mackay in the Whitsundays today. Mid-20s for our top temperatures. Looking ahead to tomorrow, once again, chance of a shower or two. Mid-20s, partly cloudy.
16: I'm surprised that pulling those frosted tips through that skull cap didn't kill our brain cells.
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KWS, Please Don't Go, Star McKay and the Wit Sundays, nothing but the 90s weekends. You know, in the 90s, well, you wouldn't have gone shopping at Franklin's on a Sunday because there wasn't seven-day trading, was there? But you'd have to go to the servo if you wanted to get milk back then. Lots of things happened around our region in the 90s. You know, you had the Caneland Sound Shell, the Roncan Bridge became easier, much easier to get north to south. The new airport terminal opened up. Remember when you'd have to go to the old one, the one over near BB Prince Stadium, that side of things? Ah, the 90s, what a great decade. Martika, Love Thy Will Be Done, Star McKay.

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0: Nothing but the 90s weekend. Star Mackay and the Wit Sundays with the Red Hot Chili Peppers. Not a bad day today. Father's Day coming up next week. If you need to do the rounds of the shops and, I don't know, look at smokers, pizza ovens, all that, you know, all that dad kind of stuff, you could do the rounds today. Enjoy the day around Mackay and the Wit Sundays. A few people probably getting over hangovers after going out last night. Rhythm and the Reef, few people would have been at that. Company of Strangers coming up shortly, Nothing But the 90s. That was a group with Daryl Braithwaite and James Rain, basically a duo group. They're up next. The Grid's coming up. Bryan Adams and Mel C, Nothing But the 90s on Star.
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0: Brian and Mel, nothing but the 90s all weekend. Star 101.9 around Mackay in the Wit Sundays, 90.7 Early Beach, Cannon Vale. Weather Whiz Kid back on Wednesday. Thanks to the Easy Group. 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We're doing nothing but the 90s. Janet Jackson coming up. And Blind Melon's No Rain next on Star.
1: It's Will.
2: Can't wait to hear that.
1: Woody.
2: Wait for it. Wait for it. Wait for it.
1: And you.
3: Well, we'll play around with that.
2: We'll work on that in the background.
3: Yeah, yeah.
1: This is Will.
4: Don't make bets. What was it? Don't write checks your body can't handle. Or something like that.
1: And this is Woody.
3: Don't write checks your body doesn't bounce.
2: Your body can't cash.
3: Yeah, that's it. You've done it. We shouldn't. Yeah. We shouldn't do that.
2: Yeah.
3: Because we did that.
2: We did that.
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0: Finger Boys. Wow. Nothing but the 90s all weekend. Star Mackay and the Wit Sundays. It's Scotty here. After the news, we're a week early with this one. Weddings, parties, anything coming up. TLC as well. And did you hear about the Lookout Music Festival? March 24 next year, Brisbane Entertainment Centre with... It's an awesome 90s lineup. You've got Live, Stone Temple Pilots, Four Non Blondes, and Australia's Magic Dirt. That's the Lookout Music Festival. Sounds amazing. Midday news, sport, weather on the way for you next here at Star.
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9: Hi there, Alana McIntyre here with the latest. A six-year-old girl has been pulled from a collapsed building in Nepal as authorities work to find almost 3,000 people. 42 Australians are missing after the flood wave struck the Tibet-Nepal border. Community leader Jyoti Rout has broken into tears while speaking to Nine this morning, saying she is praying for her two friends to come home safely.
10: They're really lovely couple and very young couple. They have a small kid. And they live here for nearly 10 years.
9: Burials are beginning, but authorities are struggling to deal with a number of bodies being retrieved. One Nation has claimed another win, this time in WA. Gym owner Luke Hergigan has claimed the seat of Secret Harbour about an hour south of Perth. The party's Barnaby Joyce has told News 24 the by-election victory shows the world and politics are changing.
11: We're not going to get hubristic, but we're playing a good game and we're going to continue to make sure that we improve.
9: About 10,000 Australians a year are expected to benefit from the government's latest expansion of immunotherapy on the PBS. Associate Professor Sumitra Ananda from the Peter MacCallum Cancer Centre says it's an extraordinary moment for patients.
12: Absolutely. This is going to help people who've got cancer that has spread out of their primary organ.
9: Queenslanders are being told to prepare for an increase in flu cases over the coming weeks, and the federal government is reviewing its current consent and respectful relationships program in schools.
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9: Star Sport. The Cowboys have made it through to the finals after beating the Tigers 24-10, but North Queensland coach Todd Payton says they'll still need to improve.
14: That's a bit too close to finishing the game. I'm happy we're playing, but yeah, we've got some work to do and our best footy is good enough and we showed glimpses of it tonight and that's not good enough.
9: Roosters star Sam Walker went off during their 26-12 loss to the Dolphins. He'll need scans on his ankle, and the Wallabies have recorded a 27-21 win over Argentina.
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16: Star weather.
0: If you're unlucky, you might just get a shower roll over your place today. There's only a couple of showers around Mackay in the Whitsundays. And tomorrow, pretty much the same, partly cloudy, chance of a shower or two, a little breezy, and mid-20s, our top temperatures.
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0: It is Corey and the Savo on Star. We're doing nothing but 90s all weekend long. Shania Twain for you there. And it has been a big week. A sad one out there, of course. Tim Curry passing away a little earlier this week. Dolly Parton as well. That news on Tuesday morning was just shocking to read. She was actually a very big mentor for Shania Twain's career, particularly this song.
1: My coat of many colors that my mama made.
2: Dolly Parton is one of the first artists that I ever remember hearing as a kid. And this is her true story of, you know, being a child without a lot of money. And I was a poor kid growing up and, you know, wore secondhand everything. Dolly Parton's one of my songwriting teachers.
0: Still just unbelievable. Shania actually went on to re-record the song in 2003. Nothing but 90s. It continues next at Star.
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0: From 1994, The Offspring plays. It is Corey and the Savo on Star. We're doing nothing but 90s music all weekend. And how good were the 90s, particularly their 1994? Who remembers this? How could we forget? Lion King. This is a great movie. Gemma, you've called up, you're reminiscing on the 90s. You said you had a pretty cool job back in the day.
1: Yeah, I used to work on the Disney cruise ship when I was younger.
0: Get out. That would have been so... Where were you doing that? In Australia?
1: Yeah, in... Well, I think they've got some around the world. I think they've got them in Australia now, I think. But this was their Fort Lauderdale of Florida.
0: That is... I just don't feel like that would feel like work. Were you on a Disney themed cruise ship? Now the 90s, it continues in minutes at Star.
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14: I'm John Fabris. What Labor faces in upcoming state elections in Victoria and New South Wales is being pondered on its losing its long-held seat of Secret Harbour to One Nation in WA's by-election. Victoria's Labor Premier Ben Carroll speaking this morning.
15: One Nation and the deals that they're working on with the Liberal Party is not a concern for me. It should be a concern for every single Victorian.
14: As rescue and aid efforts grind on in the Nepal-Tibet flood disaster caused by the collapse of a Himalayan glacier, thoughts turn to the region's climate future. President of the Climate Alliance of Himalayan Communities telling Channel 4 conditions are shifting.
16: Climate change, global warming is clearly
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14: And Adelaide's preparing to celebrate the 50th anniversary of Rundle Mall in the CBD. On September 1st, 1976, Premier Don Dunstan opened the nation's first people-only major mall of its type.
4: A place in the city which was really for people and not for motor cars, where, in fact, the life of the city could find a heart.
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17: A huge blow for the Roosters with halfback Sam Walker out for the rest of the season after he injured his ankle during last night's loss to the Dolphins. After the match, Dolphins coach Christian Wolf said they always believed they could make the finals.
18: Since the start of the year that we believe we can make the top eight, and we believe we're a top eight team, and we've gone a little bit better than that. Making top eight was our starting point. We hadn't done that before, obviously, so you need to start somewhere.
17: The Cowboys are also finals bound after beating the Tigers 24-10. The Wallabies have beaten Argentina in the first of two tests, 27-21. And in the AFL, the qualifying and elimination finals have been locked in. Fremantle taking on Hawthorn, Geelong facing Carlton, Sydney hosting Brisbane, and Adelaide the Western Bulldogs. That's the sport. I'm Michaela Carr.
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21: If you're unlucky, you might just get a shower roll over your place today. There's only a couple of showers around Mackay in the Whit Sundays. And tomorrow, pretty much the same, partly cloudy, chance of a shower or two, a little breezy, and mid-20s, our top temperatures.
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Corey hanging out with you. Dreamworld's on the way. Taking it back to 95. Moving up. Wasn't 95 just a great year? This is my favourite memory. Yeah, look. Nearer you thought I was. 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Yeah, look. Nearer you thought.

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0: 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You know, till Napster came along. It's nothing but 90s all weekend. Mackay and the Whit Sundays star.

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1: I like
0: 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Yeah. Black Street Productions. We out, right. We out, we out. We
2: 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Nothing but 90s.
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0: 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Well, Mikey, in the iHeart countdown, he called back our lucky winner yesterday. Take a listen.
1: 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Please pick up.
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1: 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It's Mikey from the iHeart Countdown. How are you?
2: I'm good, mate. How are you?
1: I am amazing, my friend. What are the plans for the weekend?
2: Not a lot. Just the usual kids' footy, bit of dance for the young fella.
1: Robbie, we are sending you to Las Vegas!
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1: Robbie, congratulations, my friend. Yes, you are our winner for a trip to Las Vegas to the iHeart Radio Festival. You and your wife are going to be jet-setting for 5 nights of accommodation.
2: Oh, wow, that is amazing. Absolutely amazing. I called up last year and stole someone's standby, but, yeah, won it this year.
0: Unreal banana peel. Robbie and the other half jetting off to Las Vegas in September. Not too long to go to check out the iHeart Radio Music Festival. How good is that? The trip's worth $20,000. Done and dusted. Star still my standby over for another year. Nothing but 90s, it continues next right here on Star.
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0: 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It's continuing after two.
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0: We'll send it back by my side in excess. 91, it is on the way. Bachelor Girls in there. Buses and trains currently on tour at the moment. Bachelor Girl, which is very exciting. Couple of dates across the country in September and October. They're on the playlist. And Gina G,

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3: I'm John Fabris. One Nation soaking up the broader implications of dethroning Labor in WA's Secret Harbour state by-election. State elections are around the corner for Victoria and New South Wales, and One Nation's Barnaby Joyce is enthusiastic for their prospects.
4: Quite a number of people who would have been former Labor Party voters, they find it easy to make the jump to One Nation, and we'll continue to work with the families who see us as, to be quite frank, a safer set of hands than the Labor Party.
3: On News 24, Australia's missing list for the Nepal-Tibet floods is now up to 42. Overall, close to 3,000 people are unaccounted for. Nepal's foreign ministers reached out for international help.
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3: And a new large Lake Ontario sign reading "Now and Always" has gone on display. It's in reaction to America's president's attempt to rename it Lake America. In the midst of a trade war with Canada, Ontario's Premier Doug Ford firing back.
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7: Star Sport. The hunt for final spots continues in the NRL this afternoon. The Warriors can leapfrog Penrith into top spot with a win over the Knights in Auckland. In turn, the Knights are playing to guarantee their playoffs appearance. In today's other game, the Sharks take on the Eels at Parramatta Stadium. In rugby union, the Wallabies have beaten Argentina in the first of two test matches, 27-21. In the AFL, the qualifying and elimination finals have been locked in. Fremantle taking on Hawthorn. Geelong facing Carlton, Sydney hosting Brisbane, and Adelaide the Western Bulldogs. And in golf, Caris Davidson is the best of the Australians at the FM Championship in Boston at 3 under par, 9 shots off the pace. That's the sport. I'm Michaela Carr.
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11: If I'm lucky, you might just get a shower roll over your place today. There's only a couple of showers around Mackay in the Whit Sundays. And tomorrow, pretty much the same, partly cloudy, chance of a shower or two, a little breezy, and mid-20s, our top temperatures.
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to the generation of kids that were raised on a healthy diet of Pokemon and Dragon Ball Z. It's Nothing But the 90s all weekend. Start.

0: Going nothing but 90s all weekend. It is Corey hanging out with you. Cheryl, you said you want to hear the Spice Girls.
1: I better.
0: I love it. Have you ever seen them live before, though? I would love to. I feel like it's not going to happen anymore. Posh, she's not interested. She don't want to have a bar with the Spice Girls anymore, as far as I'm concerned. But have you ever seen them?
1: Yeah, I have a long, long time ago.
0: I have FOMO. Alrighty. Well, they're on the way, Chez. I'll whack them on the playlist for you. Have a good arvo.
1: Bye.
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0: 91 INXS plays. It is Corey in the Savo on Star. We're doing nothing but 90s. Long live Michael Hutchins. Rest in peace. Two legends. Did you know he was actually not the biggest fan of the large crowds?
1: It's a great feeling. It's the best feeling. And sometimes, if I'm conscious of it, I hate it. If I lose all that feeling that where I am, it's great. I enjoy it. If I don't have any nerves, I know something's wrong. Well, we did the US Festival once, 250,000 people. It was too much, and we didn't even realize how many people were out there. You couldn't see them. They disappeared into the smog.
0: That is insane. 250,000 people those guys would perform to. Rest in peace, Michael Hutchins, you legend. Hey, the Spice Girls are on the other side of this here at Star.
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8: I'm John Fabris. One Nation's emphatic victory in WA state by-elections today seen Labor's Premier Roger Cook conceding work lies ahead in winning back voters.
9: The teams, the army of volunteers all worked to get our message out, but clearly that message didn't cut through and we have to work harder.
8: WA's secret harbour had been held by Labor for 30 years, discussion now flying over One Nation's potential to storm upcoming state elections in Victoria and New South Wales. It's a fifth day of rescue and aid operations where the flood death toll is 734 in Nepal and 16 in Tibet. Nepal's foreign minister noting they're keeping a close eye on whether more water threatens.
10: The river systems and downstream flood risk are being continuously monitored. Our system are on high alert for any additional flood risks.
8: And the Great Australian Pigeon Race has gone ahead today in Victoria with the Environment Department exempting it from H5 bird flu protocols. The Warrnambool Racing Pigeon Club's Darren Daggs Bolden telling Fitzgerald Media it's stronger than ever.
11: It's turned out really special, especially now with this race. We've had more publicity in the last month than we've ever had, so it's a good thing for the club and it's a great fundraiser as well, mate, you know, for prostate cancer, which is very exciting.
0: Great tasting Blue River water in 15 litre jugs for your home from local stockists near you. 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
13: There's a lot on the line in today's match between the Warriors and the Knights in Auckland. The Warriors can leapfrog the Panthers into top spot if they win, and the Knights can shore up a final spot. At last check, nearing the end of the first half, the Warriors were leading 22-16. In today's other game, the Sharks take on the Eels at Parramatta Stadium. Finals proper for the AFL this week, with Fremantle taking on Hawthorn, Geelong facing Carlton, Sydney hosting Brisbane, and Adelaide the Western Bulldogs. The Hockey Roos have been denied bronze at the World Cup, going down to Belgium 1-0 in the playoff in the Netherlands. And in tennis, Aussie qualifier Storm Hunter is in action tomorrow. It's day one of the US Open. That's the sport. I'm Michaela Carr.
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16: If you're unlucky, you might just get a shower roll over your place today. There's only a couple of showers around Mackay in the Whitsundays. And tomorrow, pretty much the same, partly cloudy, chance of a shower or two, a little breezy, and mid-20s, our top temperatures.
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0: It is Corey in the Savo on Star. Going nothing but 90s all weekend. Alanis Morissette is on the way. They're in the US at the moment. A couple of dates in there for California in November. Kelly, you're going over there with the other half to check it out. How fun.
1: The concert falls on my wife's birthday, so
0: it's
1: like, it's a sign.
0: That is a sign to me. Well, we'll get you in an Alanis Morissette mood, hey? She plays a little close to four.
1: Excellent. All I'll right. be at a hairdresser, so I'll be ready. Yes.
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0: Alanis Morissette, thank you very much. It is Corey and Savo on Star. Mr. Double later on the way. Bob Double. Mr. Double. Bob Double. Del the Funky Homo Sapien. Doesn't have a year. Should I do a quick live Google? Mr. Doubleina. From 91. There you go, that was quick of me. It's on the way next here at Star.
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10: I forgot my favorite man sitting over there. His name is...
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the Spice Girls girlies. If you wanna be my lover. The lads who wanted to smell like Teen Spirit. It's nothing but 90s all weekend. Mackay and the Whit Sundays start.

0: Dre's name because I knew I wouldn't be able to say it live, and I couldn't. I just stuffed up again. It's all good. Give me a little sign from 93. It's on the way after 4 as we continue nothing but 90s. I'm out of here. Your news is next. I'll catch you back here next Sunday from 12. Here's Louise.
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1: I'm John Fabris, One Nation leader and star recruit Barnaby Joyce, touring Victoria as they celebrate the party's heavy win over Labor in WA's by-election. Barnaby Joyce telling News 24 federal Labor's performance is a factor in One Nation's rise everywhere.
2: I genuinely think people like Chris Barnes are a huge drag on the Labor Party, and to be frank, the Prime Minister's is not helping them much either.
1: Australians missing in the Nepal-Tibet flood disaster caused by a glacier collapses is now at 42. The president of the Climate Alliance of Himalayan Communities is appealing for future-proofing of the region.
3: We are asking the government and the international communities to install early warning systems for the glacier lakes.
1: On Channel 4 there, and Canada's not having a bar of the US president renaming Lake Ontario as the neighbours squabble over trade. Donald Trump signed a decree to call it Lake America. Ontario Premier Doug Ford now unveiling a new sign with its 400-year-old name.
4: It's always going to be Lake Ontario, now and forever. President Trump can call it whatever he wants, but I can tell you the rest of the world will always call it Lake Ontario.
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5: Sport. It's going down to the wire in a high-scoring match between the Warriors and the Knights in Auckland. At last check, late in the second half, the Warriors were leading 40-32. In today's other game, the Sharks take on the Eels at Parramatta Stadium. AFL finals get serious this week with Fremantle taking on Hawthorn, Geelong facing Carlton, Sydney hosting Brisbane and Adelaide the Western Bulldogs. The Hockey Roos have finished out of the medals after going down to Belgium 1-0 in the playoff for bronze at the World Cup in the Netherlands. Argentina beat the home side for the gold medal. And reigning Formula One champion Lando Norris has extended his contract with McLaren until at least 2030. That's the sport. I'm Michaela Carr.
6: 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And RBTs to enforce drink riding. 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
8: Star weather.
9: Just a couple of showers hanging around the area, a shower or two tomorrow, most likely in the sort of morning and afternoon-y kind of thing, a partly cloudy one for us. And top temperatures around about 22, 23 on the coast, up to 27 inland, down to about 16 overnight.
10: Get louder now! Yeah, yeah. Fire it up!
0: There's only two people we could find that agreed to work on the weekend for free. You know the old saying, you get what you paid for. So please enjoy Kaylee and Emily Jane.
11: Hello, hello, hello.
12: Hey.
11: I had a hens I had planned, and the reason why I say, oh, I had a hens is because second round of hens.
12: Old chooks.
11: We are the old chooks now. We had something funny happen at our hens. I want to share it with you.
12: Yeah, I want to take a look at things that actors aren't allowed to do contractually.
11: Okay. Yeah.
12: And also, let's have a peek at superannuation and how you can be really disappointed at times.
11: Most of the time.
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Miss Jenny and Gayley and Emily Jane? 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
1: Gailey and Emily Jade here for your weekend. EJ's been doing some research. We'll hear from her shortly. But right now, Gailey.
2: Oh, the government have done their best to try and get some money out of changing the rules with taxes and everything like that to do with property. And a lot of people are speculating the next thing they're going to go for is your super, which is terrible. And then the news that we're in all that debt. You know, it's pretty ordinary.
3: It's just popped up.
2: It's just a letdown. Like, our country needs... We're better than this.
3: Yeah, paying off the debt is our third biggest thing we have to pay each week as a country.
2: Yeah.
3: So servicing the debt.
2: It's just ridiculous in our spending. And then it seems like the only resource is the Australian people rather than using our resources. But anyway, I don't want to get bogged in that. I went and caught up with my superannuation guy. We catch up every 12 months just to see how everything's going. And I've known him for 20 odd years. So anyway, I sat down and we're having a good chat and I'm having a cup of tea and we're chatting about all things. And then I decided, okay, I'll look over to the computer screen and we'll start talking about super and what's happening and everything. I looked over and it looked in good shape. I looked at the total and I just went, oh, that's gone up a lot in the 12 months. So obviously, however it's set up, it's gone well. So I said, hey, that's looking pretty good. And he goes, oh, sorry, that's not yours.
0: 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That's good. But if you miss any, catch up on the podcast on the free iHeartRadio app.
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0: Gayley and Emily Jade, we're here on your weekend. In the next hour, we'd like to hear from you on the phones, but right now, EJ?
1: People with home gardens are less likely to develop type 2 diabetes.
2: Are you serious?
1: I am serious. And this is a University of Queensland study.
2: Is it because they're out exercising, basically?
1: I reckon, yeah. They said here, people with a substantial garden had a 6.8% lower risk of developing type 2 diabetes than those that didn't have a garden. The research also revealed that people were 5.7% less likely to have type 2 diabetes if they lived near multiple parks. So once again, exercising, but being out in nature. Maybe there's something to do with the air and the, you know, the like fresh, I don't know, what do you call it? What is it when you're breathing in, not carbon monoxide? Research also says, Emily, it's dumb. Researchers say, oh, my God.
2: No research required for that one.
1: Researchers say the findings on plant fresh evidence that gardens and green spaces should be a major priority in urban planning to keep as well. More than 500 million people worldwide are living with diabetes. That's a lot. And that number is expected to double to 1.31 billion by 2050.
2: That's a big pickup, isn't it? It's a soft drink that does it.
1: Yeah, it's the sugars and the drinks and the lack of exercise because everything's so easy. So get out there and garden. It's good for you.
2: All right.
1: Don't worry about if it's not cool. It'll save you.
2: Yeah, that's good. That's positive.
1: That is positive.
2: Way better than what you were trying to say before.
1: I should stop trying to be smart. It's never worked.
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15: I'm John Fabris. One Nation's victorious candidate in WA's state by-election reckons the result will reverberate all the way to Canberra. Luke Hurtigan romped home in WA's traditionally safe Labor seat of Secret Harbour.
16: The people have had enough. They definitely felt neglected in the outer southern suburbs. They certainly sent a message, I think, to Canberra as well and to Anthony Albanese that they're unhappy.
15: One Nation's Pauline Hanson and Barnaby Joyce are touring Victoria, where a state election scheduled for November. The flooding death tolls leapt to 734 in Nepal, where 8,000 people have been rescued. 42 Australians are counted missing. Nepal's foreign minister floating the need of significant international funding to rebuild.
17: The scale of devastation is quite significant, and we anticipate requiring international assistance for rehabilitation and reconstruction.
15: And Adelaide's preparing to celebrate the 50th anniversary of Rundle Mall in the CBD. On September 1, 1976, SA Premier Don Dunstan opened the nation's first people-only major mall of its type.
18: A place in the city which was really for people and not for motor cars, where in fact the life of the city could find a heart.
3: Great-tasting Blue River water in 15-litre jugs for your home from local stockists near you. 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
19: The Warriors have snatched top spot from Penrith after defeating Newcastle 46-32 in today's match in Auckland. The Warriors scoring 8-6. Debutant Jet Cleary had 4 try assists. Today's other game is now underway at Parramatta, with the Eels having the jump on the Sharks and a leading 26-6 approaching half-time. Sudden death finals continue in the AFL this week, with Geelong facing Carlton and Adelaide the Western Bulldogs. In the qualifiers, Fremantle takes on Hawthorn, while Sydney faces Brisbane. The Hockey Roos have finished out of the medals at the World Cup, going down 1-0 to Belgium. And in golf, Caris Davidson is the best of the Australians at the FM Championship in Boston at 3-under par. That's the sport. I'm Michaela Carr.
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2: Just a couple of showers hanging around the area. A shower or two tomorrow, most likely in the sort of morning and afternoony kind of thing. A partly cloudy one for us. And top temperatures right about 22, 23 on the coast, up to 27 inland, down to about 16 overnight.
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1: Oh, well, if you're having trouble having kids, I know how to get a free one. 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
1: Okay.
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0: Gayle and Emily Jade here on the Nothing of the 90s weekend.
1: School pickup, another kid got in my car. I have a white Tesla. It used to have bings and bangs all over it. And everyone would say, why don't you fix it? And I'm like, because then I know it's mine because there's so many Teslas out there now.
2: The white ones.
1: I've got the bottom of the range one. And so everyone's got it. Great car. So I decided to fix it. And then now it looks like every other car. And I was proven right.
2: Yeah.
1: Another kid in the school pickup line jumped into my car. And when he was jumping in, he didn't look in to see that I wasn't his mum. Like he just right,
2: head down.
1: You know how they're so excited. They're like, woo! But he jumps in the car and I had a can of Diet Coke in the drink holder. I don't normally drink Coke because I'm like a bit of a Coke Nazi when it comes to that. But I've been tired. And here am I already wrestling with the I'm drinking a can of Coke. And then this 10-year-old gets in and goes, Mum, Diet Coke?
2: Not your kid.
1: He Coke shamed me.
2: He did. and he also Coke shamed his mum.
1: He did. She obviously, well, that mum with the same white Tesla is obviously not a Coke drinker either.
2: She's a good mum.
1: That's
2: Leading by example.
1: She's better than me.
2: Not like others.
1: I'm actually thinking, is it just because it's Coke? Like, what if she's a Pepsi drinker? Anyway, he literally looked up and then saw that I was not his mum. And I don't know if he was disappointed that it wasn't his mum and so therefore he couldn't share in the delicious fridge cigarette, which is the Coke, or whether he was shocked that he got into a car that wasn't his. I don't know whether it was embarrassment, shock or disappointment.
2: Did he get out quick?
1: Oh, he straight. He went, oh, he didn't even say sorry. He shut that door so quickly.
2: Kids are funny. Yeah. That's a moment of like, how in the hell did I get here?
1: Yeah. Exactly. Like, in the meantime, here's my kid waiting in the line. He was like, who was that? And I was like, I don't know. And then he went, Mum, Diet Coke. So I just thought we'd open up the phones and ask the question, when did someone random get in your car? Why and how did it happen? Like, honestly, I nearly had a third child. In my IVF days, I would have gone, yes, and it's all yours. Let's go.
2: I'll cut it out.
3: Have someone accidentally got in your car or have you actually got in someone else's car?
1: Mm-hmm. I had it once. Another time, I've shared this one on air. Someone thought I was an Uber.
2: Yeah, yeah.
1: But they opened the door to where the baby seat was and my son was sleeping. Like, an Uber with a baby?
2: I don't think it's out of the question.
1: No.
3: Have you or someone else accidentally got into the wrong car, give us a call and we'll chat to you next.
4: Yeah, yeah. They keep turning up on their weekend and we keep putting them on. This is Gayle and Emily Jade.
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2: $1,650.
1: Congratulations!
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0: Bailey and Emily Jade on the Nothing But The 90s weekend, all weekend long.
1: Just asking the question, when did someone else get in your car? Because I almost had a third child at school pickup when another little boy jumped in my Tesla and Coke shamed me because I had a Diet Coke there. And obviously his mum doesn't drink Coke. She's perfect. Let's go to Tabitha. When did someone get in your car, Tabitha?
2: I was driving down the road one night when I was about 18 or 19 and these two guys were kind of like on the side of the road and they flagged me down. So I pulled over to see if they were in trouble and they jumped in the car. And then they asked me to drive them so they could go out to the nightclub.
1: Did they think you were a taxi or an Uber, or was this way before those times?
2: Way before those times. I think they just wanted a free ride.
1: Oh, my God. Cheeky boys.
3: Yeah, but also dangerous. Like,
1: you shouldn't have pulled over. This is your mother. I'm speaking on behalf of her. What were you thinking?
2: I was definitely not thinking because my dad told me off when I got home.
3: Oh, yeah, I can imagine. I can imagine. That's a nightmare.
1: Did you drop him in?
2: Definitely not.
1: Oh, okay. You said get out.
0: Good call.
1: I wanted the ending to be, yeah, and I married him.
3: Best decision ever. When did someone jump in your car there, Mandy?
4: Hey, guys. No, it was actually better than that. I was watching my daughter get in the wrong car. I was also at school pickup sitting in the parking lot. I saw her walking and then I was like, where is she going? And then I saw her walk into the car exactly the same as ours, open the boot, put her bag in the boot, walk around to the front, come in the seat. And I was like, I'm just going to see how this plays out. And then the next thing I saw this very red face climbing out the front, grabbing her bag out the boot. And then I waved her down. Oh, here I am.
1: Oh, Mandy, that is the best.
3: Just letting it happen.
1: I wonder
4: and she's
1: how
4: in grade 7, so it's the worst thing to ever happen to her in her life. So.
1: In her life. Yeah, the embarrassment of a preteen.
3: Oh, yeah.
1: I love that one. Thank you,
3: Not
1: Mandy.
3: Good at all. Yeah, all right. Well done, Mandy.
1: Let's go to Tammy. What happened to you, Tammy?
5: We were overseas at the Grand Canyon and had the whole family there, and we'd gone out to dinner and parked up on the gutter at the end of the car park because there's no car parks left. Come out after dinner and I've just jumped in the last car and I'm sitting there thinking, why isn't anyone getting in the car? My family had got into the correct car and were sitting there watching me and laughing, and then I realised that I was in this random car and it was pitch black and I couldn't get out because I couldn't find the door lever, and I'm stressing and they're laughing and I'm panicking, and then got out, much to the amusement of my whole family.
1: In the meantime, in the future, that became the next serial killer movie.
3: I know. You just can't get out because there's no lock and your family's laughing until the car drives off.
1: Yeah, and it's the Grand Canyon. Oh, my gosh.
0: Very scary. Thanks, Tammy. It's Gailey and Emily Jade.
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17: Hi, I'm Hedda Davies. The Hockey Roos have been denied bronze at the World Cup, going down to Belgium 1-0 in the Netherlands. Argentina defeated the home side 3-1 to take out the gold. Aussie Jocelyn Bartram named best goalkeeper of the tournament. Kenyan Perez Jepchirchir has won the Sydney Marathon. Manuela Scher took out the women's wheelchair race, making her the first athlete to win all eight majors. The Broncos broke a three-game losing streak with a 44-10 win over the Eels in the NRLW. And Talia Gibson will begin her US Open campaign against Donna Vekic.
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7: I'm John Fabris. One Nation setting its sights on conquering other jurisdictions as it ousted Labor from the Secret Harbour State by-election in WA. Touring Victoria, where a state election's coming up, One Nation leader Pauline Hanson reflected on the scale of the WA victory.
8: The percentage of vote we got at the moment on 75% counted, it's looking about 39.1%, possibly 40%. Yeah. A lot of people voted for One Nation, so it's just not tripping over the line. Yeah. This is a big win for One Nation.
7: The flood death toll rises to 734 in Nepal and 16 in Tibet. Nepal's foreign minister noting they're keeping a close eye on whether more water threatens.
9: The river systems and downstream flood risk are being continuously monitored. Our system are on high alert for any additional flood risks.
7: And a new large Lake Ontario sign reading "Now and Always" has gone on display. It's in reaction to the US president's attempt to rename it Lake America. In the midst of a trade war with Canada, Ontario's Premier Doug Ford firing back.
10: 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We're resilient, we're strong Canadians, and we're always going to protect our sovereignty, and we'll never ever back down from a bully.
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11: Star Sport. The Warriors are back on top of the ladder with one round to go after defeating Newcastle 46-32 in Auckland. The Warriors scored 8-6 and debutant Jet Cleary had 4 try assists. In today's other game, the Eels are leading the Sharks late in the second half, 26-18. Finals proper in the AFL this week after the wildcard round. Geelong facing Carlton and Adelaide the Western Bulldogs in sudden death, while Fremantle and Hawthorn as well as Sydney and Brisbane face off in qualifiers. The Hockey Roos have finished out of the medals at the World Cup, losing to Belgium 1-0. And in golf, Caris Davidson is the best of the Australians at the FM Championship in Boston at 3 under par. That's the sport. I'm Michaela Carr.
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14: Just a couple of showers hanging around the area, a shower or two tomorrow, most likely in the sort of morning and afternoon-y kind of thing, a partly cloudy one for us. And top temperatures around about 22, 23 on the coast, up to 27 inland, down to about 16 overnight.
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24: This is True Crime Tonight. Welcome to you. Welcome to me. Welcome to my producers who are always here with us, Matthew Tankett and Ruby Bartzis.
25: Hi, Michelle. Hello.
24: Hey, it's Sunday night from 6 till 7. That means we're here for True Crime Tonight. That also means move the children away, okay? It's true crime. All right, we've got stuff coming up, as always, tonight. We have, like, we're going to talk about documentaries that you may have seen, may not have seen, maybe want to see. And we're also going to talk to Jess Rigby about her brother-in-law, Jason Rigby, who died in Fiji. We've had a few of these lately, haven't we, Matthew? A few family members of people who've died overseas. And it's always shocking how little help they get.
25: Yeah, you really would expect as Australian citizens you would have the support of your government if a loved one dies overseas, but not the case. It seems like you just have to advocate and advocate every step of the way to get any movement.
24: Before this, I would have thought Penny Wong would have been on a plane and over there getting supported for you, you know, and that is not the case. Also, we find out there's a lot of diplomatic issues at play, aren't there? It depends on the country and what other agreements and deals and things our government has with their government and whether or not they're friendly, all those things. We all go to Fiji. It's so close. It's in our backyard. But it's another story of it being really difficult. But next up, I've got to tell you about what's going on in my neighbourhood. You're not going to believe it. True crime is very much happening. I know it's happening in everyone's neighbourhoods. That's kind of the point of the show and the podcast. But it's happening loudly in my neighbourhood. Okay. I'm going to tell you what's happening after this.
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0: Welcome back to True Crime Tonight with Michelle Laurie, Matthew Tankard and Ruby Bartzis.
1: Hi.
0: Now, I have had a little bit of time off this week, and so I've been catching up on all the local goss around the neighbourhood. And I know this freaks you out, Ruby, but I always talk about the neighbourhood that I live in, which is Altona.
1: And I always tell you not to name where you're living.
0: It's about two decades too late, but I just really love it here so much. I love where I live so much. But... and this is not going to change the fact that I love it, but there has been a bit of, I've always known there's sort of three parts to Altona, okay? There's Altona proper, there's Altona Meadows around the bend, and then up just a little bit up north, there's Altona North, right? As you would expect. Altona North, and I'm going to say Altona Meadows, have always been a bit spicy. The kids call them a bit spicy. Certainly, we lived in Altona Meadows for some years, and we did have a drug dealer living across the road from us. And to be honest, the only annoying thing about that for me was that they went through a phase where his clients would leave like KFC wrappers in our front yard.
1: I hate that.
0: That was really annoying for me and the neighbours. I was like, guys, you know, you go about your business. I'm going about my business in here with these kids and cats, but I don't need to be cleaning up your garbage. So every neighbourhood has its moments, and my little corner of Altona has its moments, of course. Not perfect, but Altona North is a particular moment, and I've been aware for some time that some people involved in the tobacco wars have lived in Altona North. We've had a few firebombings over the journey. We've had a few shootings over the journey, but we've had two in the last 2 weeks here.
1: While you've been off.
0: Yes. I know that sounds very suspicious, doesn't
1: yeah,
0: it?
1: Yeah, I know. Are you involved?
0: Not in these. I'm not claiming responsibility for these events. But one fellow, I'm not even going to say his name because you know what? I got to live here. So yeah. I'm not, you can Google it.
1: Oh, yeah.
0: It's in the media. But he was shot in his driveway. And this fellow is alleged to be quite a big person, quite a colourful character around the place and quite heavily involved in the tobacco wars. That's the allegation. I don't know any of that for fact, but I do know that he was shot in his front yard. He survived. And then, of course, after that, the whole neighbourhood's going, okay, well, what happens next? People in this environment don't usually just get shot as they're getting out of their car and forget about it, you know?
2: Yeah.
0: So sure enough, the other day there was another shooting outside a cafe, and they're the ones that get you a bit hot under the collar.
2: Yeah, it kind of shows that, like, maybe they're not doing things the way that they want to do things. Like, you would hope in gang warfare.
0: Yes.
2: It's kind of done in, you know, on their home turf in these, like, secret hidden parts. But if it's happening out in public, like when all the gangland stuff was happening and there was a shooting at the Oz Kick game or whatever.
0: That's exactly the one that we always go back to, right?
2: It kind of makes you feel like, well, these guys don't have any control of what they're doing now.
0: Yeah, that's the one you go back to. In the last big gang war, they were shooting each other. They were shooting each other outside bikey clubs and all that kind of stuff that, to be honest, you sort of, I think is all not acceptable, but it's like it's not happening in my world, really. It's happening in my city, but it's not happening in my world.
1: Yeah.
0: But when it comes into the public, when it happens at an Oz Kick game where there's hundreds of kids and parents and normies wandering around, that's unacceptable. And in fact, that is when the Victorian government and Victoria Police just started to really try extraordinary methods like getting a lawyer to be an informant and all that kind of stuff because they realise this is actually getting out of control now. So this cafe in Altona North is a place where I've been with my parents, I've been with my kids. There's every chance my kids, you know, and you sort of think, what's next? The cinema? For some reason, cafes are a common target. I guess people congregate there. If it's your favourite cafe, maybe you go there every day at the same time to get your coffee.
1: Yeah.
0: I'm sure there's a lot about this that I don't understand, but what I do understand is that I'm sort of stay out of it until it's happening in public like that in a place where we all are. And already my kids are, you know, not wanting to leave the house because they're scared someone's got a machete. So it's, you know, a couple of years ago they were starting to, when they were about 13, they were starting to want to wander out by themselves, go down to the chicken shop by themselves and all that. And I was thinking, this is great. Okay, we're starting to grow up and get some independence. And then there was a machete attack in the neighbourhood. It's definitely an uptick in violence and an uptick in worry. You know, we've been here 20 years and it just wasn't like this. It wasn't like this pre-COVID. So, yeah, when these things are happening in your neighbourhood, it changes your life, changes the way you live your life. But I do say to the kids, don't ever get into an altercation up in Altona North, guys. I saw an almost sort of road rage incident up there once. This bloke went to get out of his ute and I said to the kids, he needs to get back in his car. Yeah. It's not the kind of joint that you get out of your car because someone's not taking off quick enough at the lights or whatever.
2: Not the place to be a hero.
0: No. No, it is not. You're listening to True Crime Tonight around Australia. I hope your neighbourhood is safe and sound and peaceful tonight on a Sunday night. I hope mine is. We'll be back after this break.
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17: Well, does he like

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0: you're still saying 6-7, this isn't the show for you. 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
1: Well, we're here on TikTok Trending, playing the songs that have jumped from your TikTok feed straight into your head. And we love discovering a local artist on TikTok, like this next one, Salty. Salty is a Sydney pop artist with a dance background and a slick sound. She's killing it right now, and we are obsessed. 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
1: Can't wait to hear that.
0: Woody.
2: Wait for it. Wait for it. Wait for it.
0: And you.
3: Well, we'll play around with that.
1: We'll work on that in the background.
3: Yeah, yeah.
0: This is Will.
1: Don't make bets. What was it? Don't write checks your body can't handle, or something like that.
0: And this is Woody.
3: Don't write checks your body doesn't bounce.
1: Your body can't cash.
3: Yeah, that's it. You've done it. We shouldn't. Yeah, we shouldn't do that.
1: Yeah,
3: because we did that.
1: We did that.
0: Catch up on the free iHeart app because one dose of Will and Woody is never enough.
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0: to the right place. The Naughties tunes you love. 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
1: 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I'm floating.
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1: I can't. These Harvey Norman mattresses are heavenly. The deals, they're calling me.
2: 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The kids have to be taken to school. The shed's a disaster. Wake up.
1: Harvey Norman Bedding Mackay. Love your beds. Love your mattresses. Love those deals. Love you, doll. Will you take the kids to school?
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9: Good morning.
5: Mm-hmm. Big weekend.
9: Yep.
5: We're going to tuck shop takeovering later on this morning.
9: That we are. I'm going to need to get some coffee in me to get ready for that. All the energy of young people.
5: Oh, yeah. And you're basketballing with them too.
9: Yeah, I'm going to give that a crack. They can show me a few things. I've started to get good at my shooting again, but I still don't know how to play. I like to watch. I can get the general idea, but I don't know what I'm doing.
5: Yep. It'll be quite funny. Look forward to that. Oakenden State School. See you a little bit later on this morning. Taylor Swift now here on Star.

0: Somba, Star McKay, The Wit Sunday, Scotty and Kaylee here. Love the 90s on the weekend. I was driving back up from Rock Vegas, Yapoonski. What do they call Yapoon? I don't know.
1: Rocky. Are you okay?
0: Yeah. Just listen to the tunes.
1: Rock Vegas.
0: Rock Vegas, yeah.
1: And Yapoonski.
0: Yapoonski I made up. Rock Vegas, anyway.
1: Okay.
0: Just good songs in the car.
1: Yeah. Well, speaking of good songs, that one, My Body Wasn't Ready. I don't think our bodies are ready for this week. You after cricket.
0: Yeah, always a bit sore after a weekend of cricket.
1: Mm. Me after festival.
0: That's different, though. That's self-inflicted. Mine's self-inflicted.
1: Yours is self-inflicted.
0: But different.
1: Just not a positive influence.
0: In a better way. Yep.
1: But mine is just as self-inflicted. Yep. In fact, maybe I did more Ks than you did.
0: Highly
1: running doubt. Around and highly dancing doubt. And carrying on, Yahoo.
0: We're going to do a quick weather check next here on Star.
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0: Just like on the weekend, there's a chance of a shower or two about today. A little bit more likely on the coast and mid-20s for top temperatures.
18: Massive mattress clearance on now at Harvey Norman Bedding Mackay.
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1: We're getting up there with Matchy Match again. We had a good run of just giving away money, but now's the time to build that one up.
0: Who knows? Give you a shot after 7 and after 8 are your chances to win this morning here at Star.

0: Matchbox 20, Star McKay in the Whit Sundays, Father's Day on the weekend, Dad's Day in the Valleys on Sunday coming up. Moranee, always a great event. Piney Valley Classic Car Club put that on. Awesome.
1: And speaking of Father's Day, kids need to send us some videos at the moment, Scotty. We are putting together a Father's Day video card.
0: Yep.
1: All we want is you to send a video through to Star 101.9 McKay, whether it's Facebook or Instagram, 5 to 10 seconds max. Just what you love about Dad. You don't even need to say his name. Just what you love about him.
0: Keen to hear, because kids, like if I said to my kids, what do you love about me?
1: Yeah.
0: Unfortunately, bodily functions would come up. I know I'm just for a laugh, they would say something silly just to be embarrassing. Or they'd say I've got a fat guts
1: or drink too much beer.
0: All of that.
1: You better film them saying those things because your kids need to be in it as well. We want as many kids as possible. Even if it's, you're not a kid and you love something about your dad.
0: Absolutely.
1: Just let us know.
0: Yeah, quick video and send it to us on the Star Facebook page.
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0: Another huge weekend gone. Starting to get light earlier on in the morning too. I love that.
1: I did notice that this morning as I was leaving. I've been wanting to buy one of those sunrise alarm clocks. Have you been getting the ads for those online?
0: Oh.
1: So instead of like at ridiculous o'clock in the morning, it wakes you up with, like, you can set whatever sound you want to it, like, yeah, whether you want to wake up in the, I don't know, the Afrikaans sound of,
0: right,
1: you know, nature, wake up in a jungle, safari, or wake, okay, up in the Amazon or wherever. But then it's like a sunrise, a soft sunrise,
0: so yeah,
1: you,
0: I'm,
1: wake up more with
0: now,
1: your circadian rhythms, because your body naturally wakes up to sunrise.
0: Yeah.
1: Like, whenever I've been late, it's as soon as the birds start chirping and the light comes up that I go, oh, now I should be awake. So it, yeah, naturally will wake you more.
0: Interesting.
1: You're welcome.
0: Looks cool. Okay.
1: I think the problem with you is you share a bed with someone.
0: I do.
1: So that, I mean, to be fair, it might be a good thing.
0: I have 3 or 4 alarms go off and she doesn't get angry, so that's okay.
1: Oh, okay. Well, a sunrise alarm might be a good thing for you guys.
0: Do that. New sport weather coming up next.
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1: Good morning, I'm Bethany Ross here with your local news. Well, first up, 23 men have been charged in a major statewide crackdown on the Rebels Outlaw motorcycle gang. Detectives executed 25 search warrants across Queensland, including Townsville, Cairns and here in Mackay, targeting members allegedly wearing modified blacked-out rebel vests. Police seized firearms, weapons, cocaine and some outlaw gang colours. 10 alleged senior rebel members are among those charged, with 44 offences laid. In other news, Colfer Rehabilitation works are beginning tomorrow on Holtz Road. A heads up to drivers, contractors will be starting on the major upgrade between Mackay and Bacacia Road and Glenella Richmond Road. Council says the project will reduce flooding ahead of wet season and improve safety, with work running weekdays from 6:30 a.m. to 5 p.m. through to late October. There's going to be single lane traffic, stop and go controls and some reduced speed limits, so drivers should expect some short delays there. Meanwhile, seasonal jobs are available at the moment across the country as AusPost and StarTrack look to boost their national workforce ahead of the busy Christmas period. As online shopping does ramp up, increased parcel volumes are creating some local job opportunities across a number of regional towns, including a motorcycle delivery driver needed in West Mackay.
2: So as we gear up for our busiest time of year, we're looking for around 3,500 seasonal team members to help us deliver for customers throughout the Christmas peak. We're particularly keen to hear from people with truck and forklift licenses who play a critical role in keeping parcels moving across our network.
1: That's Sue Davies from AusPost speaking there. And finally to sport now, the Cowboys have secured their spot in the NRL Top 8 finals following their win over the West Tigers. The final score was 24-10 in their clash at home on Saturday night. However, coach Todd Payton says the first 40 minutes were clunky and they've got some work to do.
3: But with all the field position and possession they had, went in at 10-8 down and thought we started the second half really strong, nice and powerful and direct. And there was a 15-minute period there in the midway through that second half, which got us over the line. So.
1: Meanwhile, the women went down against the Knights on Saturday, Queensland Country Bank Stadium, losing 6-40.
0: National news now.
4: Morning, I'm Jackie Lim. The alarm bells continue for the major parties following One Nation's WA by-election win. This morning's news poll shows the party has surged past Labor as the most popular on primary votes and some 11 points clear of the coalition. It comes as the PM declares hard-right populists are on the march. Anthony Albanese telling a Labor conference the party's turning Australians against each other.
5: They think Australians are lazy. They think they're overpaid. They think people working from home are bludging. That domestic violence is sometimes a woman's fault, that we should somehow become a monoculture.
4: At least 8 people have died and more than 20 are missing after a ferry capsized off the coast of North Cyprus. Early reports suggest the vessel began taking on water quickly after leaving shore. And a South Australian vet clinic is encouraging dog owners to consider signing up healthy pets as blood donors. A single donation can help save the lives of up to 4 dogs. Veterinary clinics are now building donor registers and blood banks to help meet demand.
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4: Star Sport. In sport, Adam Walton's US Open has come to an end on the opening day of play. The Aussie falling in straight sets as competition got underway at Flushing Meadows. Talia Gibson also out in the first round. The Warriors are a step closer to its first minor premiership since 2002 after downing the Knights 42-36 last night. Jet Cleary produced a history-making NRL debut for the Warriors, orchestrating 4 try assists. And 6 games of AFLW played out yesterday. Melbourne and Carlton firming their spots in the top 4 with wins against Brisbane and Frio. That's the latest in news and sport.
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8: Partly cloudy, a little bit windy, a few showers around. There's been some heavy downpours early this morning. Mackay and Airlie 24, Prossy Pioneer Valley 25. Tomorrow through to Thursday, no rain, just getting better and better each day. And at the moment at Dalley Bay, it's 20.
0: Massive X display and deleted lines clearance on now at Harvey Norman Bedding Mackay.

0: between Sydney and Brisbane streets to ride across Mackay and the Whit Sundays. This is Scotty.
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0: Live now.
2: Good morning. Welcome to Monday.
1: Yeah. Back at it again. Did you get any rain at your place overnight?
2: Well, I'm assuming I did because it looked like it was a bit wet. I'm so grateful that I got up and got my washing off yesterday evening.
1: Good call. We had a heavy downpour at home. Must have been about 3:30 this morning. Would have gone 5 or 10 minutes. Absolutely hammered down.
2: I didn't hear any rain. I didn't see a great deal of wetness on the road or anything. So I'm thinking I may have been missed or I may have just got a light drizzle.
1: You're right. Bucket it down northern beaches a little earlier on. A few patchy showers around the region today. Nothing too much going on. That's all right. Hopefully it doesn't rain a little bit later on because we've got to go out.
2: Oh, we do. Oh, yes. We're doing Tuck Shop Takeover today.
1: Yep.
2: I did bring my shoes, actually. I did remember that part.
1: Good stuff. Oakenden State School, we'll see a bit later on. We'll be helping out in the Tuck Shop, serving up.
2: Hopefully they've got a good basketball court
1: parents
2: there, right?
1: Not sure.
2: You're going to play with the kids.
1: Bit of basketball.
2: Yeah.
1: Shoot some hoops. All that kind of gear. All right.
2: Yeah, absolutely.
1: Going to be good fun. All part of Star's School of the Year. Thanks to Rich Glenn. You can go and vote for your kids' school. Star1019.com.au. Happy Monday. Here's Banners.

0: banners, someone to use. Star Mackay in the Whit Sunday, Scotty and Kaylee, good morning. Thanks to the team at Harvey Norman Mackay into it for another week. It's 6:12. I'm going to start off with some little thoughts for the day to just gently get your brain into gear. This one's a bit deep. Don't start with deep and meaningful very often. Being smart is not about how much knowledge you have. It's about how you use the knowledge you have.
1: Oh, is that's
0: it.
1: Okay, yeah. That's a fact.
0: Yeah. That's just a deep philosophical thought.
1: No, I think it's a fact.
0: Oh, yeah, actually, it probably is a fact too. Yes. Yeah, a lot of people don't use it the right way, do they? You even worry about the people that aren't smart and they think they are.
1: Well,
0: they're the ones to watch out for.
1: This is the thing I think people underestimate street smarts. People might not be very book smart and necessarily get good grades and make all the best decisions, but they know how to survive, and realistically that's all we're doing on this big old rock, isn't it?
0: Yep. Losing your phone now can mean losing most of the things you used to check your pockets for.
1: What? Oh, yeah. Except for keys.
0: Well, except for keys, but, you know, even in some cases, keys are on the phone. Like, my wife can check, you know, look at her phone. Oh, yeah, my car's locked. All good.
1: That is the worst thing to ever have, because I'm someone, like, I had to leave the festival early on Saturday night because my phone died.
0: Right.
1: I was like, well, I need to get home somehow. Going to need to get it, pay for a cab. Everything's on my phone. So never have your keys on
0: but
1: there.
0: But why'd you have to leave early then if your phone was already dead?
1: Well, it was like 1%.
0: I have
1: to pay for the cab.
0: Okay, yeah, fair enough, yeah.
1: Yeah, that's the thing. Don't let keys go to charger difficulties. What if your phone shuts down?
0: I've been caught out many places, like even going to cricket stuff on the weekend, got to get money out. It's like, I don't take my wallet with me anymore.
1: That's the handy thing, though. You're not losing your license and stuff because you can nap for it.
0: Yep. Here's the last thought for the day for you. This one's quite important. If you've been invited to a HR meeting to tell the managing director in person a fantastic joke you told earlier today, that's not a good thing. That means it probably wasn't funny.
1: So how many times did it happen to you then?
0: It hasn't happened to me yet.
1: Yes.
0: Okay?
1: Yes.
0: Hasn't happened yet.
1: Don't worry, I've been referring you.
0: Oh, okay. Fair enough. We're counting down the time until that happens. 6:14 on Star.
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0: Star Mackay in the Whit Sunday, Scotty and Kaylee. Good morning. It's 6:20. Huge weekend just gone. I went away and played cricket for Mackay. We had a couple of cricket games at Mackay against Wide Bay down at Yeppoon. Lovely little cricket ground right in the middle, in the showgrounds we actually were. Middle of the showgrounds. Which is quite funny because when we when we're driving there, I got a call. The markets are on, so parking might be tricky. And parking was extremely tricky. In fact, there were no parks left, so that was a problem.
1: Yeah, I mean, there wouldn't be much else going on in Yeppoon, I imagine, than the markets.
0: And then yesterday morning, we were told, okay, there's something else going on while we're there. So we're playing cricket. At the same time, there's like a smoking ceremony going on because the pottery club had fired up. So the whole time we're there, there's this really weird smelling smoke because of the mud and stuff wafting over the ground, and then the ground caught fire and they had to go and get the hose. And
1: at least they don't do the crematorium from there too.
0: No, it was action packed. We went out, myself and some of the other lads went out to a pub, the Yeppoon, I think it was, or something like that, watched the Cowboys game.
1: Yeah.
0: Good win for the Cowboys the other night. So we thought we'll go to the sports bar at this pub that was adjacent to our accommodation. It was a pub motel, yep, all in one kind of thing. Fantastic. Into the pub, great sports bar. Winning. Really nice sports bar. Looks really new. 5 minutes after we got in, the lights go out. Well, what's going on? And then these flashing lights fire up in the corner.
1: Titty bar weekend.
0: From a karaoke machine.
1: Oh.
0: And we thought, oh, nah. We're just here to watch the footy.
1: Well, now you're here for a performance too. Rock and roll, baby.
0: And what we didn't know is that there was a young girl's 11th birthday party in the pub. And about 5 minutes later,
2: I got the eye of the tiger of fire, as they should.
0: But the problem is, it was all these 11-year-old girls.
1: Yeah.
0: And they're screaming out Katy Perry's Roar.
1: You must be fun at parties.
0: Oh, yeah. Oh, we were there to watch. It was in the sports bar. What's it doing? What's karaoke doing in the sports bar? No.
1: Well, I mean, you know, they have halftime performances.
0: No. And one of the guys said, if the theme from Frozen comes on, boys, I'm out of here. He was calling time there. But then I did notice there was a security guard walking around, you know, a hotel security thing.
1: Yes.
0: And I thought, what these places need is a karaoke security guy. So if anyone gets up to sing like me who can't sing, security just goes, come with me, you're out.
1: Have you ever been to the Palace?
0: Not for a long time. I'm 51.
1: Yeah.
0: I don't go out very much.
1: Well,
0: I'm busy.
1: 51 is an excuse because there's plenty of people up on that stage around your age. The Palace pops off and it's all that kind of thing. No one that can sing.
0: Do they have karaoke? They need karaoke security.
1: They have karaoke security where you can go up, you can give them your song and everything like that, and then they just probably wouldn't bring your next second song around the next time.
0: It's not
1: too obvious.
0: No, karaoke security is the person that comes up and goes, right, come with me, you're out.
1: But the problem is, karaoke wouldn't have a place in society if it was all for good singers.
0: But they're not doing karaoke in the bloody sports bar over the road, are they? When people are trying to watch the Cowboys.
1: There's only one bar, Scotty, in Yeppoon. What else are they going to do?
0: There was more than one bar. Put in the bistro.
1: I'm not inviting you to any parties. You're no fun.
0: Oh, we just wanted to watch the football. Instead, our ears got assaulted by these.
1: Hotel room?
0: Yeah.
1: Yeah. Was there a TV in there?
0: Yeah, that was another story, the hotel room. That's for another day. Tell you what, we worked out early on, I bet we're going to hear a lot of Dolly Parton tonight. We thought, yeah, we will. And that was the next song.
1: And that was the next one? Yeah, absolutely. got to pay tribute somehow, whether you can sing or not.
0: They did. They didn't pay tribute. They murdered Dolly, unfortunately.
1: I mean, to be fair, you get on the radio every Friday and sing to everyone. So.
0: I know. That's why we should have security for that too. kick me out. 6:24, Fuel and Shimmer at Star.

0: Fuel and Shimmer, Star Mackay and the Wit Sunday, Scotty and Kaylee. 6:30 News, Sport, Weather, details on the way for you shortly. Some trending news to look at after 6:30 today. Much going on in the world over the weekend.
1: Well, there's been a big event in Spain, and you won't believe what they do to each other, and it's been like a record attendance.
0: Oh, I think I know the one you...
1: Don't yeah. tell everyone.
0: Oh, I know the one you're talking about.
1: After 6:30.
0: Very funny to see on the TV. We'll tell you more about that soon, and also about our special Father's Day card we're doing here at Star. News next.
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13: Good morning, I'm Bethany Ross here with your local news this morning. Well, first up, new licensing requirements for e-mobility device riders do come into effect today. All riders must now hold a valid learner license to ride e-scooters and e-bikes in Queensland. It comes as police continue to crack down on unsafe behaviours and non-compliant e-mobility devices. Since July 1, officers have seized at least 27 non-compliant bikes from the Mackay Whit Sundays region and caught at least 3 drink drivers. In other news, a new study has revealed that rural women are facing extreme fertility care barriers. 21 people who have experienced these challenges in remote Queensland, from the far north down to the southeast, have been interviewed as part of a James Cook University study. JCU PhD candidate and lead researcher Amanda Mackay says that the right to having a family should not be determined by your postcode.
14: So living where they lived really influenced their fertility knowledge and information access too. So even finding out where they should get help from, when they should get help, and accessibility to services.
13: In other news, AusPost is looking to boost its workforce ahead of the busy holiday and online shopping period. They are recruiting more than 3,500 seasonal team members across metro and regional Australia, including at least 9 here in Mackay. Sue Davies from AusPost says applications are open now with a number of roles available.
15: Truck drivers and forklift operators are high on our wish list as we prepare for the busiest time of year. But we're also looking for people to join our mail and parcel processing facilities across our network, and many of those roles don't require previous experience.
13: And finally, Holts Road motorists are being warned to expect some delays from tomorrow as culvert rehabilitation works do get underway ahead of wet season. The upgrade aims to cut flooding and create a safer stretch of road between Mackay-Bakashi Road and Glenella-Richmond Road. Work will run Monday to Friday until late October, with traffic control, reduced speeds and some stop-and-go flow in place during construction. Drivers are being urged to follow the signs and directions from traffic crews.
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16: Morning, I'm Jackie Lim. More vigils have been held across Australia overnight for the victims of Nepal's flash flood disaster. The death toll is hovering around 800 this morning, while 42 Aussies are among the more than 3,000 still missing. Meantime, Canberra has announced another $3 million in humanitarian aid. One Nation is Australia's most popular party, according to this morning's news poll. It shows Pauline Hanson's party has surged past Labor to lead on primary votes, 30% to 29%. A Sydney mum has shared her miracle tale of survival after being mauled by a great white shark back in June. Leah Stewart says she fought like hell for her baby daughter, but has told Nine she didn't think she'd survive.
17: I could feel my life slipping away, and I just kept going deeper and deeper away, and it just felt like everything was leaving my body and I was going somewhere.
16: And boxing legend Tony Mundine has passed away at the age of 75. His son Anthony paying an emotional tribute to the late icon, saying he's broken following his father's death.
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16: Sport. In sport, Carlton goes into this week's AFL finals in hot form after disposing of Melbourne in the wildcard series. Coach Josh Fraser says he's hoping they'll get even better when they take on the Cats in another sudden death encounter on Friday night.
18: I feel like our game's in pretty good order at the moment, and again, we're finding different ways to be able to play against different opponents, so we look forward to the challenge.
16: On Thursday night, Frio takes on Hawthorn in a qualifier, then Sydney hosts Brisbane on Saturday before Adelaide meet the Bulldogs in an elimination on Saturday night. That's the latest in news and sport.
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0: Showers have cleared off mostly just for now. It's a partly cloudy day. Still a couple around through the day though. Mackay nearly 24, Proserpine Valley around 25. A bit breezy tomorrow through to Thursday. No rain, but we're getting better and better each day. Beaconsfield at the moment, 20.
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1: Good morning. Good, happy 31st of August. Last day of the month. About to be September. We're on the real back end of the year.
0: How did it get to spring already?
1: Is it spring, the 1st of September?
0: Yeah.
1: Yeah, goodness gracious, winter's over.
0: Yeah. Getting, like we said a bit before, it's getting earlier on. First time driving.
1: When's the solstice?
0: 21st of September, roughly.
1: Yeah, okay.
0: Approximately 2021, something like that.
1: You know what was incredible, actually? Botanic Garden, Saturday night, Rhythm and the Reef Festival. Mm. And as you kind of looked at where the stage was, it was a full moon.
0: Oh, yeah.
1: And it was just right behind as the like artists are on and stuff. Phenomenal
0: Very
1: view.
0: Nice.
1: Gorgeous.
0: Yep. Nice weekend gone.
1: Yes.
0: We're going to take a look at some trending news up next here on Star.
1: That's right. A big event happening in Spain and a legend passed away. Another one.
0: What?
1: Sorry.
0: Ah, okay. We'll get to that right after Olivia Rodrigo. This is Stupid Song. Star McKay and the Whitsundays, 6:38.

0: morning. Have you ever heard of Spain's La Tomatina?
1: Yeah.
0: It's essentially a gathering of thousands of people to waste food.
1: Yeah.
0: They throw tomatoes at each other.
1: Heaps of them.
0: And there's like people laying in these pits and it's almost like they're making sauce. Like it's just, what the hell? Anyway, it's a tradition that's dated back to 1945 and they had it over the weekend. Around 20,000 people got together for this year's one, Scotty, and used 150,000 kilograms of tomatoes.
1: That's crazy. From memory, like a truck drives down the street and there's people in the truck with all the tomatoes and they just pick them up and just chuck them at people outside the truck on the ground and then it just keeps going. It's the best food fight ever.
0: It's the most insane behaviour. Like, why are you signing up for this?
1: Yeah.
0: I even when I eat tomato, I just think sometimes the acidic, like, you know, if you have a cut,
1: yep.
0: You get in there.
1: It stink.
0: Imagine that all over your body.
1: Yep. It's also known as the Don't Wear White Festival.
0: Or wear white, depending on...
1: Yep. Imagine that. You get home, Mum, my T-shirt needs a wash. I spilled something on it.
0: Oh, there's nothing worse than getting some pasta sauce, let alone, that level of tomato. Yeah. I wonder if they add in some basil every now and again just to make it smell good.
1: A little
0: there.
1: Oregano, bit of seasoning, salt, pepper. It is hilarious to watch.
0: Yes, no. And you know what I've noticed from the videos? Mostly men.
1: Well...
0: Boys love doing dumb stuff.
1: Yes. I would suggest it was invented by a man.
0: I would dare say it was a bunch of men who was throwing tomatoes at a criminal and went, hang on, this is kind of fun, and started doing it to each other.
1: That's right. Yep.
0: Maybe after a few too many meads.
1: Good fun.
0: On to some other news, and this is some sad news. News breaking over the weekend that boxing legend Tony Mundine has passed away at 75 years old. This is Anthony Mundine's father, so not to be confused with Anthony Mundine. But look, obviously a legend of Australian boxing over the years, and he went between different titles, middleweight, light, heavyweight, cruiserweight, heavyweight as well. He had a lot of championships and one of the most accomplished Indigenous fighters from our history. So rest in peace, Tony.
1: Yeah.
0: That's your trending news. If you want any more, star1019.com.au.
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0: Kid Laroi, Star 101.9, Ray McKay, and the Whitsundays, 90.7, Ellie Beach, Cannon Vale. Father's Day coming up on Sunday. Paddy's Live at Dad's Day in the Valley. We would like you to take part in the little Father's Day card thing we're doing.
1: Yeah, we want to put together like an e-card, video card of just why you love your dad. So kids, maybe even adults, if you want to share a video, there's nothing wrong with that either. But yep, we just want to put together a little montage of just what makes our dads across McKay and the Whitsundays so good.
0: Yeah, if I asked my daughter, she would say, I like my dad because, you know, we went down on the weekend to Yeppoon and Gladstone. She had gymnastics, Gladstone, I had cricket in Yeppoon, so they picked us up on the way back. And then I didn't tell her where we were going. I drove straight to the gelati shop in Yeppoon and didn't tell her. Opened the car door. She had no idea. I said, turn around. Did you do good at gymnastics? She went, yep. I turned around and there was the gelati shop.
1: She
0: big smile on her face.
1: So her video would have been like, I love dad because he surprises me with gelato.
0: Yep.
1: So 5 to 10 second video, super easy to do.
0: Yep.
1: And you just send it through to our socials.
0: Absolutely. Star 101.9 McKay's our Facebook page. Get the kids. Make sure dad's not in the room. So it's a bit of a surprise.
1: Yeah.
0: And we'll whack together a little Father's Day card from McKay and the Whitsundays.
1: Absolutely. Perfect example there, Scotty. Something short, sweet, yep, beautiful, and we want to create something really nice for the dads around our region.
0: Absolutely. It's going to be great. Bon Jovi here, Living on a Prayer, Star McKay and the Whitsundays, 6:51.

0: Bon Jovi, Living on a Prayer, Star McKay in the Wit Sunday, Scotty and Kaylee here. It's 6:55. New sport weather details on the way soon. I saw something interesting pop up on the interweb a moment ago, and I hadn't quite clicked on this. You know, there was a lot of meme stuff going on around the other day. It was almost too much. You know, Tim Curry, aged 80, an 80-year-old man who was in Home Alone 2's passed away. They took the wrong one kind of thing, all of that. Did you get plenty of those ones? Because Donald Trump is also 80 and was also in Home Alone 2. It was just, there were so many of them.
1: I just heard a lot of people when it was Dolly, they were like, wrong D.
0: Yeah.
1: We've been praying for, yeah.
0: But I saw a lot of that. But this is the one I've seen this morning. Out of the people in Home Alone 2, 4 people have passed away this year alone.
1: There's something where we're...
0: No.
1: Hang on a second.
0: Yeah, but see, you put it down to woo, I just put it down to whiz. So
1: you've brought it up.
0: Catherine O'Hara, who played the mum. Tim Curry passed away the other day, played the concierge. Brenda Fricker, remember she was the pigeon lady in Central Park. She passed away back in July. And another person who I have no idea who this is, J.P. Morgan, who played a celebrity on the fictional game show in the movie, also passed away.
1: Right. So we're on track for a...
0: I don't know what we're on track for, but that's just weird.
1: Well, I did give you that alignment that shows...
0: No, so you put it down to the tea leaves. I just put it down
1: to... I didn't say tea leaves. There is a planetary alignment at the moment. 10 years ago it happened as well. 2016, we lost
0: There's
1: a lot of
0: planetary alignments all the time.
1: There's one specifically that is looking at, exits of creatives.
0: Sure. Okay.
1: Actually, really starts today too because it was around that full moon.
0: Does it really? Mm. Ooh, now I'm getting nervous. New sport weather's on the way shortly, and then we're doing matchy match. We're doing word association for $700.
1: That's right. Took you a moment to get there, isn't it?
0: Well, someone hasn't updated the whiteboard behind you.
1: Have you checked the run sheet?
0: I'm looking at a whiteboard straight in front of me.
1: $700 after new sport.
0: We'll get to that in just a moment. It's all about word association. Get your 3 words right and you'll get the money details in a minute.
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8: Good morning, I'm Bethany Ross here with your local news. Well, first up, Queensland Police have charged 23 men after simultaneous raids on rebels outlaw motorcycle gang members across the state. Warrants were carried out from Cairns, Townsville, Mackay and down to the Gold Coast, with officers seizing guns, drugs and outlaw motorcycle gang vests. Police say the operation targeted members allegedly wearing subdued rebels insignia in public. 10 senior figures, including three presidents, now facing prohibited item and organised crime related offences. Meanwhile, women in remote and rural North Queensland are facing major barriers to fertility care. A James Cook University expert says that we already knew accessing care in a rural and remote area for any medical condition is difficult, but the barriers to fertility care can be quite extreme. Lead researcher Amanda Mackay interviewed 21 people who had experienced these challenges in rural and remote Queensland and explains what the study looked at.
9: So fertility care isn't just IVF, so it does encompass, you know, the prevention of infertility as well as the treatment of infertility and the diagnosis of infertility as well.
8: Meanwhile, e-scooter and e-bike riders in Queensland must now hold a valid learner licence. The licensing requirements come into effect today as part of police efforts to make our roads safer. Since July 1, Operation Yankee Surety has seen police intercept dangerous riders, target unsafe behaviours and remove non-compliant e-mobility devices from our roads. In the Mackay Whit Sundays region, it does include the seizure of at least 27 non-compliant bikes, 94 traffic infringement notices issued and at least 3 drink riders caught. And finally, to sport now. now the Cowboys have claimed a 24-10 victory against the West Tigers. North Queensland struggled to seal the deal, but are now locked in to play in the NRL Top 8 finals. Coach Todd Payton says the first 40 minutes were tough of Saturday's home game, but the team started the second half stronger.
10: I'm happy we're playing, but yeah, we've got some work to do, and our best footy is good enough, and we showed glimpses of it tonight, and that's not good enough come September.
8: Meanwhile, the women did lose 6-40 to the Knights in their clash on Saturday.
0: National news now.
11: Morning, I'm Jackie Lim. Australians have raised almost $4 million for Nepal as the race to find flood survivors continues. Karen Morris from the Emergency Action Alliance telling Seven the funds will go directly to those on the ground.
12: 13 of our 15 members, including Save the Children, Oxfam, and their best place to know how to help, who's in need, and how to deliver that aid effectively.
11: 42 Aussies are among the more than 3,000 still missing. The Pacific Islands Forum has been thrown into turmoil before Prime Minister Anthony Albanese even arrives. Solomon Islands leader Matthew Wale has cut short his visit to Palau after a shock leadership challenge. Albo's due to arrive today. One Nation's surge in momentum continues in the wake of its historic by-election win in WA. This morning's news poll shows the party is now the most popular on primary votes with a 30% share. And Dolly Parton has been laid to rest in a private ceremony in Tennessee. Her family confirming the country music queen was farewelled over the weekend, laid to rest next to her husband, Carl.
0: Great-tasting Blue River water in 15-litre jugs for your home from local stockists near you. 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
11: Star Sport. In sport, tickets for Friday night's elimination final go on sale this morning with the Cats to face the Blues, who knocked off the D's at the G on Saturday night. Meantime, a former Bombers legend is worried about the Swans' prospects in their qualifying final against Brisbane. James Hurd telling Nine he's not sure Sydney can cover the loss of the five players they've suspended.
13: It's going to be tough. The rampaging Brisbane Lions, if they hit top form with all their talent, it's just going to be very hard.
11: And a bad first day for Australia at the US Open. Talia Gibson and Adam Walton both eliminated. That's the latest in news and sport.
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15: Star weather.
16: So a partly cloudy one today, a bit windy, a couple of showers around with a few little heavy downpours earlier on this morning. Mackay and Airlie Beach 24, Proserpine and Pioneer Valley 25 for a top. Now tomorrow through to Thursday, no rain around, but getting better and better each day, and Proserpine at the moment 17.
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17: $700 in the kitty this morning, Scotty. That would go down a treat.
16: I would absolutely love that. Love it.
17: Replenish the bank account after a long weekend.
16: Yeah.
17: I said not a long weekend, just a long
16: just
17: weekend.
16: A weekend, bit of driving over the last couple of weeks for me. And
17: how much are you paying fuel actually? Because fuel's up above two. How much did it cost going back and forth? Because you went to Gladstone.
16: Yeah,
17: the fam did.
16: Gladstone this weekend. Yeppoon and Gladstone this weekend.
17: Yeah.
16: Townsville 2 weeks ago.
17: Yeah, but
16: Townsville
17: what was,
16: two weeks before that.
17: What was the fuel trip?
16: Oh, I didn't add it up. Don't want to add it up, actually. not interested in knowing. It's better that way.
17: That's fair. Hey, look, if you've got a fuel bill or any other bills or maybe some fun stuff you want to pay off, $700 could go a long way.
16: Call in right now, 1300 891 929. It's our game of word association, matchy match here on Star. 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
1: Kids' bedroom furniture and bunks now 50% off at Harvey Norman Bedding. 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
0: And having a go at Matchy Match, our word association game today. Hello, Adam. How are you today?
2: Yeah, not too bad, Scotty.
0: Good. Whereabouts calling in from?
2: Mount Pleasant this morning.
0: Righto. How's the weekend?
2: Oh, it was great. I was actually down in Yeppoon as well. A wedding on Friday, so it was a great weekend.
0: Love. It was decent weather at Yeppoon on the weekend, wasn't it?
2: Oh, beautiful. Blue skies,
0: yep.
2: Ocean views.
0: Nice little spot, Yeppoon. It's good to be home, but you're looking to go, not bad, actually.
2: Yeah.
0: Rather there than Rocky. Anyway, sorry. Sorry, Rocky people. All right, Adam, let's rip in today. It's word association, three words. Kaylee's out of the studio and doesn't know what they are. $700. Word number one is spider.
2: Web.
0: Word two, surf.
2: Board.
0: Surf, board. And word three, crisp.
2: Crisp.
0: Fresh. Like it. Okay, spider web, surfboard, crisp, fresh. Are you happy with those?
2: Yes.
0: We're going to lock them in?
2: Yep, indeed. Right.
0: Locked in. Let's see how we go. Okay, we got Adam here, who was also in Yeppoon on the weekend.
3: Oh, well, there you go. All roads lead to Yeppoon.
0: Yep.
2: Indeed,
3: good morning, Adam. How are we doing?
2: Good morning. I'm great.
0: All right, Adam, let's see how we go. Adam, I'm just letting you know we've got the TV screens on in here. We've got cameras rolling because if we get a winner, this could be one of the funnier videos. Okay?
2: Nice.
0: All right. Let's see how we go.
3: Tell them why then, if you're going to say that.
0: Okay. The reason it would be funny is because Kaylee has just put a mask on in the studio, so she looks like
3: a face mask, guys.
0: Face
3: it's like
0: mask,
3: a hydrating thing. I need it after the weekend.
0: Yeah, she looks like what's that movie?
3: Are you saying I look like the
0: Know What You Did Last Summer thing?
3: Yeah.
0: You know? Yeah.
3: That's
2: rude. Scary Monster. A scary movie.
0: Yeah, scary movie. That's the one, yeah. So
3: that's very rude.
0: So if you win the $700, this will be one of the funniest and probably one of our best watched videos ever on the Star Facebook page.
3: You know Scotty and I have got comfortable with each other when I'm bringing face masks into the studio.
0: Adam, can I say I am praying you get a victory here today, okay? Just so this video goes online.
2: Yeah, nice.
3: Okay.
0: Please, right. Adam, please.
3: Okay.
0: Word number one, spider.
3: Ooh. Okay, so
2: don't overthink it.
0: Spider.
3: Insect.
0: Oh, that is really.
2: What do they make? They make a spider web.
3: Oh, where? Okay, Adam.
0: I went for
2: straightforward answer.
0: I went for spider because I got home from Yeppoon yesterday. Went to the outdoor sink at my place, and there was a massive huntsman sitting in the sink.
3: Oh God, I hate them things because they'll be sitting flat, and then they lift up and run like Usain.
0: I showed my daughter Charlie the video, and she actually recoiled from the phone. She's like, "Ah!"
3: Yeah, I don't like that.
0: Oh, it was huge. Hey,
3: honestly, the first thing that came to mind was bite. If I'm honest with you, so
2: yeah.
0: All right, let's try for scratchies here. Surf.
3: Wave. What? Did you surf on a wave?
2: Board. Surfboard.
3: That's true.
0: Okay.
2: It's not going too well.
0: It's not at all, no.
3: Maybe I'm trying to hide this face mask.
0: Yeah, yeah. Crisp.
3: Crisp? What?
0: Crisp.
2: Yeah, that's what I thought, but I went for a pretty,
3: Crisp. I don't know, apple? No, that's not right.
0: Apple's not right, but it's not too far off, kind of, because it's...
3: Come on, Scott, give me a hint.
0: Well, an apple is... You get it from the supermarket in a certain department. It's... It hasn't been there long,
3: fresh.
0: Fresh.
3: Right. Yeah. Okay.
2: One scratchy.
3: Oh, disappointed.
0: I'm disappointed.
2: Yeah, I am too.
0: I still think a one scratchy wins worth video going up.
3: I don't think so.
0: Oh,
3: I'd stop the video at that point.
2: Yep.
0: Adam, we got you one scratchy. Thank you for playing Matchy Match. All right. I will do it again tomorrow for $750, our word association game here on Star.
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1: 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Scotty and Kaylee. Stop.

0: Bruno Mars, Star McCoy in the Wit Sunday, Scotty and Kaylee at 7:22.
1: 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Star's $10,000 School of the Year.
2: Now, one school is going to walk away with $10,000 at the end of this, Scotty, and a bunch of schools all gotten involved. But one school today will be having us in attendance.
0: We're going
2: Kaylee, on. Here. Scott.
0: Yeah. Oh, here. Oh, yeah. Okay. Yeah. I get what you're doing now. Yeah. Oakenden State School, we're coming for a tuck shop takeover. They sent in a fantastic video about why they want to win Star's $10,000 School of the Year. And we thought, that is so good. We should go and visit them and do something special.
2: Absolutely. So we're going to take over the tuck shop. We're going to have some fun today. But you can still vote for the school you would like to see walk away with $10,000 at the website.
0: Yeah. Some schools are doing some good stuff. You would like Mackay North State School. They are actually, if they win, they want to put the money to towards a new basketball space for the students.
2: Oh, fantastic. Who doesn't love getting outdoors and playing some sport?
0: Coningsby State School would put every dollar towards their playground savings so they can build an exciting play space for their kiddies. So, yeah, schools, a lot of them want to do, you know, different things, playgrounds, and just make things better for the kids.
2: Absolutely. A lot of these playgrounds in a lot of schools have been sitting there for years and years and years. Given a refurb, given a freshen up, and everything can make a huge difference. Go ahead and vote.
0: Yep. 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Thanks to Rich Glen, Star's $10,000 School of the Year.

0: D&C, Star McKay in the Wit Sunday, Scotty and Kaylee. We've got your news update soon. There's some important stuff in the news today about the change in the Queensland laws with e-bikes mobility devices from today.
1: Oh.
0: From today.
1: Is this like who can ride them and those kinds of things?
0: That's exactly what's going on so far.
1: Well, you do see some numpties get around on those. Like, I've watched someone faceplant.
0: Really, yeah.
1: It's not good.
0: This is the thing. You know, there'll be people whose kids have got, you know, e-bikes and that stuff go, oh, bloody laws. You know, the day your kid gets...
1: Cleaned up.
0: Sadly, I think we're counting down until someone locally does lose their life. Because some of the stuff I see on the roads, you just go... But the day your kid...
1: But it happens across the country. Like, yeah. People have lost their lives on those things. Yeah.
0: Like, someone's going to die. And as a parent, you can't go, oh, they die doing what they like. What, a mono at 80k an hour down Mackay Bacacia Road on an e-bike?
1: Because I've seen that. I've seen the videos, yeah.
0: Several times. Like, 80k an hour monos on e-bikes with full traffic behind. So from today, minimum age, 16 years to ride independently, license required.
1: Yeah.
0: License required, and under 16s must be directly supervised by parent or guardian. So that means you can't go, off you go, little fella, go for a ride. No.
1: Yeah.
0: You got to be nearby.
1: Yeah, including those, like, hire scooters.
0: Mm.
1: Yeah. The purple one.
0: I guess so. Just
1: people have been leaving them
0: matter.
1: Out the front of my house. It's driving me up the wall. Maybe if they're a bit older, they'll be considerate about where they leave them and not in people's driveways.
0: Yeah. Yeah, that'd be a what happens then if you back over one of those things and you...
1: I wouldn't know because I rage and kick the things out of the way.
0: Okay. But do take note, rules are changing from today. Don't be that parent whose kid gets their thing taken off them and have a whinge.
1: Yeah, no,
0: this is
1: still.
0: For your kid's safety and everyone else's kid's safety as well. Details coming up in our news next.
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11: Good morning, I'm Bethany Rolski with your local news today. First up, 23 men have been charged in a major statewide crackdown on the Rebels Outlaw motorcycle gang. Detectives executed 25 search warrants across Queensland, including Townsville, Cairns and here in Mackay. They've been targeting members allegedly wearing modified blacked-out Rebels vests. Police did seize firearms, weapons, cocaine and outlaw gang colours. 10 alleged senior Rebels members are among those charged, with 44 offences laid. Investigations are continuing. Meanwhile, culvert rehabilitation works do begin tomorrow on Holtz Road, with contractors starting a major upgrade between Mackay Bacacia Road and Glenella Richmond Road. Council says the project will reduce flooding this wet season and improve some safety, with work running weekdays from 6:30 in the morning to 5 p.m. through to late October. Single lane traffic, stop and go controls and reduced speed limits will be in place. Drivers should expect some short delays. And finally, more than 3,500 seasonal team members are being recruited by AusPost as online shopping ramps up in the back end of the year. Truck drivers and forklift operators are among the most in-demand roles, with parcel sorters, freight handlers and van drivers also needed. That includes a motorcycle delivery driver in West Mackay. Sue Davies from AusPost says seasonal team members play an important role during the busiest time of the year.
12: Well, peak's a really exciting time to join Australia Post and be part of a supportive team helping deliver for Australians during the busy holiday season. And it's a great way to earn extra income and learn new skills, with many seasonal team members going on to build longer term careers with us.
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13: Morning, I'm Jackie Lim. The gloves have come off. Barnaby Joyce returning serve to the PM, who's accused One Nation of saying anything and doing anything to win votes. Joyce telling Seven Anthony Albanese has form when it comes to dishonesty.
14: This has come from a person who said he didn't fall off the stage and he didn't, said he didn't insult the Prime Minister of Japan and he did, said he wasn't going to change the capital gains tax and he did. There is nothing that you can believe about Mr Albanese and the Australian Labor Party.
13: A major industrial battle is brewing in the childcare sector. The union representing more than 40,000 educators launching its bid for improved pay and conditions. The push is on top of the 15% pay rise won back in 2024. And we're being urged to stay alert online following a string of major cyber attacks in recent months. More than 120,000 scam and cybercrime reports were lodged during the first half of this year. Authorities say Aussies lost more than $554 million.
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13: Star Sport. In sport, Carlton forward Will Hayward is expected to be available for Friday night's elimination final against the Cats. He just missed selection for the wildcard win over Melbourne, but Blues coach Josh Fraser says time will tell.
15: Sort of done a power of work, Will, to get himself to a position where he was close, and then I'd expect him to be a bit closer next week, so we'll see what that looks like.
13: And Carlton has also continued its hot streak in the AFLW with a win against Frio yesterday, the Blues making it 3 from 3. Port, Hawthorn, Melbourne, Geelong and Richmond also with wins yesterday. That's the latest in news and sport.
16: Clouds, sweet melodies. I'm floating.
17: Wake up, it's late.
16: I can't. These Harvey Norman mattresses are heavenly. The deals, they're calling me.
17: Get up. The kids have to be taken to school. The shed's a disaster. Wake up.
16: Harvey Norman Bedding Mackay. Love your beds. Love your mattresses. Love those deals. Love you, doll. Will you take the kids to school?
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0: Not a bad day today. We had a couple of heavy showers around earlier on this morning. Still a chance of a couple of showers through the day. A bit windy as well. Mackay and Airlie 24. Proserpine in the Pioneer Valley 25. But tomorrow through to Thursday, no rain. Getting better and better each day. 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
1: Good morning and welcome to Monday. Scotty, I was talking on Friday about how I was going to go do a self-defense course.
0: Oh, that's right.
1: I did do that Saturday morning. It was pretty fun.
0: Mm-hmm.
1: We did a lot of grappling techniques, so it was like ground
0: work. Yeah, right. So stay on your feet if Kaylee's going to start to rumble with you, okay? I think that's the tip here. She's good on the ground, but stay on your feet. She's going to try and pull you down and get dirty.
1: You know one thing I've learned based off of this experience. Number one, I actually have some good fight techniques just naturally, you know. Number two, if you're a woman, don't mess with me because I'm pretty strong. If you're a man, I'm screwed. Because we had the guy there that was showing us as well. And when he, you know, because you kind of have to, you have to actually practice it. So my friend and I had paired up and then he would get on top so you could kind of feel how the weight and stuff. And I was wiggle out of there, but I couldn't do the techniques.
0: No good. Look, just kick him in the nuts and run.
1: That's what I would do. And you know what? That was part of the technique learning.
0: I'm sure it was. That'll take down any guy.
1: Yeah, pretty much. But you have to be able to get there. And it's how do you get there as well?
0: Yeah,
1: so,
0: fair call.
1: Yeah.
0: All right. 7:39, Star Mackay and the Whit Sunday, Scotty and Kaylee. This is the fray over my head.

0: Frey over my head, Star Mackay and the Wit Sundays, and Stars Live Sunday morning, Dad's Day in the Valley at Morani. Piney Valley Classic Car Club put this one on. It's great. Good day to go along to.
1: Bought some tickets to Chicks at the Flicks for next week on Wednesday, Scotty, because Practical Magic 2's coming out. All these years later, finally, Nicole Kidman, Sandra Bullock teaming up again for that one. They're doing the press junket at the moment, the girls, and they actually sat down with Lucia Hawley, who's the niece of Nicole Kidman, who's now like an entertainment reporter.
0: Right.
1: And it was just like a full circle kind of moment for Nicole and Lucia's, I think that's how you say it, Lucia.
0: Yeah, don't know.
1: L-U-C-I-A.
0: Yeah, that'll be Lucia.
1: Yeah. The only person I know with the same name is said Lucia, so I hope that's right. But
0: I'm going with it.
1: Yeah. So Nicole was like obviously a bit nervous seeing her little niece interviewing her, but it was also like that full circle moment going, oh, you're really grown up now?
0: Yeah.
1: Yeah. So I was thinking on 1300 891 929, what was the moment you were like, oh, my kid's grown up now?
0: Yeah. I saw my son, so on the weekend when I went to this cricket trip, Yeppoon, he didn't want to go to gymnastics at Gladstone, so he stayed with me. So came out with the boys to watch the bad karaoke and the football at, you know, the Cowboys game at the pub and stuff like that. And one of the other guys was saying, oh, we were at breakfast yesterday morning, that's right. And he was saying, oh, you know, what do you want to do when you leave school? And Harry just went, blah. He just had this whole thing, and I'm studying this, and I'm doing that, and blah blah blah. And I'm like, man, I wouldn't be able to do that in grade 10. I had no idea what I wanted to do.
1: Yeah,
0: but
1: the fact he has a plan,
0: planned out. Yeah. I'm doing these subjects to get there, and blah blah blah. And I want to do this. I'm like, you're a step ahead of me there, more grown up than I was at that age.
1: Yeah, absolutely. I feel like, that would really rattle you as having a teenage son that's like ready to go, hey?
0: Yeah, he's you know, planning on going to go to university here and there. I'm like, no, don't leave.
1: I mean, it's not all grown up, but I did have a little moment with my niece like a couple of weeks ago because she started daily calls on like Kids Messenger to me. Like she's quite young. But like the fact that she's FaceTiming me when she's talking to me and just like, oh, I just want to show you my squishies. I got these for this one. Does it. And I'm like, I know that it's kid stuff, but I'm like, oh, like you really know. You're not just like a little baby I can just say it's things
0: proper conversation.
1: To you now. Yeah. Yeah. That's like, ooh.
0: Yeah.
1: Oh, you're grown up.
0: Yeah. And I think when we got back to our hotel room Saturday night, Harry and I had to share a fold out, the world's most uncomfortable sofa bed. And he's got out his laptop and I said, oh, you're going to play some games? No, I'm just going to do my Japanese. I'm like, wow.
1: Yeah.
0: I mean, that wasn't me.
1: No, you barely got through uni, mate.
0: I know.
1: You're
0: lucky. I didn't get through uni. What do you mean barely? Yeah. I didn't get through uni.
1: You're lucky your wife's smart.
0: Yeah.
1: 1300 891 929. We've got some Ferris wheel tickets for the Star Ferris wheel in Airlie Beach as well. But what was that moment? Like, what was that? Ooh, the kids are growing up.
0: And it might be that they're actually over 18 and you've noticed they've had a grown-up moment. Or in my case, I've got a teenager. And you go, wow.
1: I think you have multiple of those moments as they get older. They're just different ones. So feel free to share whatever yours is at whatever stage of growing up that you've had that. Whoa.
0: 1300 891 929 here at Star. When did you notice your kid was grown up?
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1: 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At GYG, we're all in. 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
7: 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I could go

0: Gracie Abrams, Star Mackay in the Wet Sunday, Scotty and Kaylee, 7:53, talking about when you realise your kids are all growing up. I was thinking about a thing that probably doesn't happen as much these days. In fact, it wouldn't happen at all, to be honest with you, that I think it's an experience the kids are missing out on these days that was certainly part of my childhood. I don't know if it was part of yours, because when I was a kid, if you wanted to call up one of your friends to see if they wanted to, do you want to come over and play?
1: Yeah.
0: Or can I get a lift?
1: You had to ring the landline.
0: You had to ring the landline. And that meant you had to talk to their mum or dad.
1: Yes.
0: Or maybe their brother or sister.
1: And so whoever was around and picked up the phone. It taught you very good telephone skills.
0: It taught you phone skills. It taught you small talk.
1: Yeah, absolutely. How's your day going?
0: Hello, Mrs. Stevens.
1: Can I talk to Aaron?
0: Is Johnny there? Hang on, I'll say, Johnny! What's on the phone for you? And then you'd be left with this awkward silence. And you could either sit there in awkward silence or you could talk to Mrs. Stevens for a moment. Hello, Mrs. Stevens. How's it?
1: I think a lot of people opted for the awkward silence. I imagine you would have.
0: Oh, yeah, I was an awkward silence kind of person.
1: You're an awkward silence now. Why are you saying was?
0: I'm good at it.
1: Yeah, you are.
0: I'm good at it. But the kids miss out on that. You know, just that, it's almost that fear, because when you called up your friend, you know, you call someone on the phone now, you either get them or you're not. Mm. Back then, it was a chance of one in five. Are you going to get mum, dad, the brother, sister, or is your friend going to pick up? And if they did, yes.
1: You know what? I will say that I think Australia was behind in the old landline, in the sense that you watch all those like 90s, 80s, 90s movies of teenagers, right?
0: Yeah.
1: And they had cool little phones in their rooms.
0: Oh, that never happened here.
1: I know.
0: Ever.
1: I think we all missed out on a rite of passage, because how dare they show that to us in the movies? I want a phone that looks like a set of lips I can pick up from my bedroom.
0: Yeah.
1: Hey, Trisha.
0: I remember at home we had one phone for a great part of my childhood, and the phone was near the front door, so it wasn't even in a convenient spot.
1: Not in the kitchen.
0: No. And then we got another phone in the kitchen, and that was the fancy phone.
1: Yeah.
0: So whenever you wanted to make a call, no one went to the old one, which was actually a ring dial.
1: Oh, wow.
0: Yeah, like proper.
1: Yeah, right.
0: Proper phone that you used to get from Telecom. Mm.
1: That's because your dad worked for Telecom, wasn't it?
0: Oh, no, this is the phone everybody had. Was the big old thing with the ring dial and...
1: God, you must be old. God, you're old.
0: Yeah?
1: Yes.
0: It's life experience, mate.
1: Do you use retinol?
0: Retinol?
1: Yeah, obviously.
0: What's
1: not
0: that?
1: By the look of your face.
0: I used a lot of rapid gel on the weekend, I can tell you that. The horse cream, that got a workout.
1: If you're as old as Scotty, book him for a Botox appointment.
0: Don't need Botox. They're all experience lines. That's
1: Mate,
0: what they
1: had,
0: are.
1: You had twisty phones. That's old.
0: They were great. Everybody had them. In the 80s, everybody had, and they only came in, you know, certain colours, cream. I think there might have been a green, and that was probably it.
1: You know how I know I'm due for some Botox? I had dial-up internet. We had to swap out the phone for the internet.
0: Those were the days. Mum, can I use the internet?
1: Oh, no, just do it.
0: I'm waiting for a call from Trish.
1: She'd be on the phone. I'd just take it out. I was an only child, though.
0: Oh, those were the day. Oh, good times. Hey, 7:56. All right, we'll get to our news update for you in just a couple of moments. A chance to win $1,000 in the next 15 minutes, though.
1: That's right. Five questions on the page, 30 seconds on the clock. If you can walk away with a grand, you could afford some Botox if you're old too.
0: It's Instagram on the way shortly.
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13: Good morning, I'm Bethany Ross here with your local news. Well, first up, new licensing requirements for e-mobility device riders comes into effect today. All riders must now hold a valid learner license to ride e-scooters and e-bikes in Queensland. It comes as police continue to crack down on unsafe behaviours and non-compliant e-mobility devices. Since July, officers have seized at least 27 non-compliant bikes from the Mackay Whitsundays region and caught at least two drink riders. In other news, a new study has revealed access to fertility care in rural and remote areas is extremely limited. Research by James Cook University has highlighted long-distance travel, cost, and a lack of reliable information as major issues after interviewing 21 people. JCU PhD candidate Amanda Mackay says that the study's outlined ways fertility care in these areas can be improved.
14: Things like creating a local information hub where they could go to for reliable information about fertility, about where they can get help from, and increasing the local service availability as well.
13: Meanwhile, a heads up, Holts Road motorists are being warned to expect delays from tomorrow as culvert rehabilitation works do get underway ahead of wet season. The upgrade aims to cut flooding and create a safer stretch of road between Mackay-Bacasha Road and Glenella-Richmond Road. Work will run Monday to Friday until late October with traffic control, reduced speeds and stop-and-go flow in place during construction. Drivers are being urged to follow signs and directions from traffic crews. And finally to sport now, the Cowboys will play in the NRL Top 8 finals after claiming a 24-10 victory against the West Tigers. Tommy Dearden made his return from injury and helped bring the team to the lead in the second half by setting up a Helam Lukey try. The Cowboys skipper says it was great to be back on the field.
15: Like, it's always hard to watch, and it just felt good to be back out there and be part of the preparation during the week, and then get to be out there doing my job, which is playing footy. So I enjoyed it tonight. And
13: meanwhile, in the NRLW, the Cowboys did lose 6-40 to the Knights in their clash on Saturday.
2: National news now.
16: Morning, I'm Jackie Lim. Almost $4 million has now been raised by Aussies to assist with disaster recovery efforts in Nepal. Karen Morris from the Emergency Action Alliance telling Seven every cent will go towards helping those on the ground with food, water, shelter and medicine top of the list.
17: One of the most important things about humanitarian assistance is it going to the right people? Is it being used effectively? Are the most affected people receiving the aid that they need?
16: The cost of a weekly grocery shop is climbing faster than Aussie pay packets. New figures showing a basket of supermarket staples has jumped more than 8% in the last 16 months, while wages rose only 3.3%. The figures have renewed calls for a royal commission into supermarket competition. A major search and rescue mission is underway in the Mediterranean after a ferry capsized off North Cyprus. 8 deaths have been confirmed, while 23 people are still missing. And smart glasses could be banned from entering Australia. Import bans will be considered as part of Labor's new privacy reforms to be announced today.
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16: Star Sport. In sport, the youngest Cleary brother has helped the Warriors reach the top of the NRL ladder. Jet Cleary making his NRL debut for New Zealand when they played the Knights last night. He'll join Penrith for 2027. This weekend's AFL elimination finals have been locked in. Carlton will face the Cats on Friday before Adelaide meets the Bulldogs on Saturday night. And in cricket, a blow for South Africa ahead of next month's series against Australia. Paceman Kagiso Rabada is in serious doubt after suffering a hamstring strain. That's the latest in news and sport.
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0: Partly cloudy day today, a little bit windy, a couple of heavy isolated downpours overnight, a couple little showers through today. Mackay and Daly Beach 24, Proserpine, Pioneer Valley, you'll get to 25. Tomorrow through to Thursday, no rain, but getting better and better each day. And Marion right now, it's about 19.
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1: 5 questions, 30 seconds on the clock, and $1,000 in the kitty. You could be walking away with that money if you can answer them all correctly in the time.
0: All right, if you want to play, give us a buzz right now. 1-300-891-929. A good mixed bag of general knowledge there today.
1: It certainly is. Bit of everything.
0: Yeah. All right, call in 1-300-891-929. $1,000 prize up next. Stars Instagram. 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
2: Alrighty, Amy joins us on the line to win $1,000 with Instagram. Amy, whereabouts have we got you this morning?
3: Alligator Creek.
2: Alligator Creek, lovely.
0: Beautiful.
2: Have you played Instagram before?
3: I have, but I got the question right after the...
2: Oh no! Well, Amy, good luck today. Maybe we can keep it all in the 30 seconds and give you 1,000.
3: Thank you.
2: Hitting record on the cameras, Scotty.
0: Let's see if you go one better. All right, 5 questions. 30 seconds, Amy. You can say pass if there's time. We go back around again and we take your first answer, all right?
3: Yeah.
0: Okay.
2: Amy, are you ready?
3: Sure.
2: Your time starts in 3, 2, 1. Kellogg's mascot Coco is what kind of animal?
3: Oh.
2: Who was the headline act for the festival in Mackay on the weekend?
3: Road traders?
2: Your mother's sister's child is what relation to you?
3: Cousin.
2: In chess, each player starts with how many pieces on the board?
3: Pass.
2: Who was a special addition to Captain Rabbitohs this weekend?
0: Monday's the problem. That's what it is.
2: Yeah.
0: Monday.
2: We'll call it that. Kellogg's mascot. Kellogg's mascot Coco is a monkey.
3: I was
2: going to
3: say monkey, but then I was tossing up.
2: We were looking for Spider Bait, who was the main headline act. Mm. Rogue Traders was on the bill, as was Illy, Jess Malboy as well, but Spider Bait wrapping it all up as the main headline act. You did get Cousin correct. There's 16 pieces on a chessboard when they start for each player.
3: Yeah, I don't like chess.
0: Okay. Right, there you go.
2: Some people play checkers and some be playing chess.
0: Yep. Interesting.
2: Yes. Go. Unfortunately, we didn't quite get through that last question, but who was the special addition to Captain the Rabbitohs this weekend? Had me in tears, Dry Arrow walking out with the team there and getting subbed off on interchange in the first...
0: Yeah,
2: a little bit. He didn't actually play anything, but they're getting him up to 100 games.
0: I just love the Wayne Bennett putting his socks on him.
2: Oh my God. No, Well done, Wayne. Don't make me cry again. I'm very emotional at the moment. Amy,
0: that was amazing.
2: Unfortunately, we can't give you $1,000 this morning, doll. Sorry about that.
3: No worries.
0: Thank you, Amy. Have a cracker every day. Another chance tomorrow morning after 8. Win $1,000 with Star's Instagram, thanks to Carol Training Services.
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2: Yeah, it's a super relaxed, welcoming atmosphere that everyone can go to, whether you're going as a family for tea, a couple to have a date night. Maybe it's just catching up with mates after work.
0: Kids are welcome too. Mm. Hear that? Welcome.
2: Yes. Not like frowned upon. Yeah, actually welcome. There's a kids club involved.
0: Yeah. Now, they've got an epic kids club there. It's one of those ones where when you send your kids to the kids club, they're not going, oh, I don't want to go. They go, oh, sweet.
2: Yeah.
0: They actually don't want to spend time with you.
2: Absolutely. No, because in the supervised hours, they can do like arts and crafts. They have the video games, even movies to watch, and then the fully padded playground with security cameras so you can keep an eye on them.
0: Yeah. So you could be out in the bistro and you just look at the CCTV and just see what your kids are doing.
2: Yeah.
0: Amazing.
2: Absolutely. Absolutely. Harrop Park, they've got easy parking, great food, and an area you can actually relax.
0: Absolutely. Kids are welcome at Harrop Park.
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0: NXS new sensation, Star Mackay in the Wood Sunday, Scotty and Kaylee, Monday morning. Good morning. I tell you, on the weekend, Kaylee, we had the curtain pulled back on someone else's relationship while I was at this this cricket weekend. We had a peek behind the curtain.
1: And like a domestic going on?
0: Oh, I don't know if you call it that. I'll tell you.
1: I had neighbours screaming at you the other night. I was out the door. I was like, oh, what's going on here? I want to know the drama.
0: Well, let me tell you what happened. So we're in the clubhouse at the Yeppoon Showgrounds because that's where we played this cricket game. So a bunch of blokes in there. It might have been between innings.
1: Mm.
0: And this sliding doors open at one end of the room.
1: Mm.
0: And this woman's head's poked in. And I'll try and do it as accurately as I can. She's gone, Mark! Mark!
1: Oh, God.
0: And the rest of us blokes are like stunned. And then this one bloke on the other room, because we'd only just met each other, this one bloke on the other room, sort of this startled look on his face and headed over really quick.
1: Oh, so that was Mark.
0: And we thought this was Mark. This must have been Mark. Now, the thing is, none of us knew what Mark had done.
1: Yeah.
0: But we all knew Mark was in trouble.
1: Yeah, oh, no, Mark, there's a tone. That's what happened with my neighbour. Oh, my gosh, it must have been the weekend for it. It was a full moon.
0: Mark was in a lot of trouble. But the funny thing was that after that point, and we'd all been joking, having a laugh and blah, blah, blah, it went very quiet.
1: Oh, it she was hushed talking, you know.
0: Well, no, that
1: mad.
0: Was it.
1: She's...
0: It was Mark, and then she left and he left and that was it.
1: Yeah, so it's like, how dare but you then, embarrass me like that?
0: Oh, no, they weren't even in the room. They were out.
1: Yeah.
0: So we still don't, Mark, are you okay? It went very quiet. Nobody made a joke. No one felt comfortable. And
1: you didn't even get any context.
0: No. But it was like in that moment, we were all Mark.
1: Oh, yeah. You knew.
0: We all felt like Mark. And at the footy that night is the first time when we were watching the Cowboys game, it brought it up. One of the blokes is like, what about when that lady came in? We're like, oh, I know. Where's Mark? Has anyone seen him?
1: Proof of life.
0: Proof of life is what we're after. But it was like, and I think the comment was made, you know, we all thought we were Mark at that moment. All of our names suddenly changed to Mark. None of us knew what to do. Stunned.
1: It's actually quite funny because this actually happened outside my house and I put it up on my private Instagram story actually because I don't like to make light of things. I grew up in the hood, so if I hear yelling, I'm pretty calm about it, but I listen out just in case something goes.
0: You always want to have a peek out the window
1: just to make sure.
0: Yeah,
1: you know?
0: Yeah, absolutely.
1: For that reason and also because I'm a Dory. Anyway, I'm out the back because I wasn't just peeking out the window. I'm out there and I'm listening. I'm hearing this woman going off and it piqued my interest because the guy was like, the guy obviously just had been yelled at so much at this point that he's like, enough! He's like, shut up!
0: Yeah.
1: Anyway, so I'm like, oh, okay, what's going on? But he was in trouble. Oh, he was in some trouble. And you know what? He tried to talk back and then she was like, nah.
0: That was it.
1: And then I didn't hear him again.
0: Yeah, right.
1: So going to have to check for proof of life too.
0: Absolutely. I just remembered I got texted
1: He tried to talk back. Bad idea.
0: I got texted the scorecard from the game yesterday. I'll have to check if there was a bloke called Mark
1: on that.
0: On the other team.
1: Absolutely. Rest in peace, Mark.
0: Rest in peace, Mark.
1: I mean, no, honestly, that it's not like you obviously listen for make sure everything's okay, but God, some couples, they love to yell at each other.
0: I don't know that Mark was there on Sunday.
1: Well, she might have said, Mark, I've had enough. We're going home.
0: Oh, it was the first Mark was okay. Even the first Mark put fear up, yeah?
1: Yeah.
0: The second one was like, oh, this is bad.
1: He's done something.
0: He's done, like, has he been gone for 3 days?
1: Yeah.
0: And she's just tracked him down?
1: Ooh.
0: We don't know. Hell funny, though, when it's not your wife and you're not in trouble.
1: Yeah. It's not your relationship. It's all good.
0: 822, Taylor Swift on Star.

0: Taylor Swift, Star Mackay and the Whit Sunday, Scotty and Kaylee. Thanks to Harvey Norman Mackay. News updates on the way for you shortly. August 31 today, which means last official day for winter before we hit spring.
1: Going to melt our cold hearts.
0: Absolutely. It's actually been a warmer winter because normally we get a couple of winter mornings where, you know, I'll wear a beanie in the car, like, you know, where it's like 4 degrees driving into work in Mackay City Centre area, and you get a couple of minus three mornings at Crediton. I think there's been one morning where it's dropped below zero at Crediton. The cold mornings haven't happened this year.
1: No, and it's been raining a lot more over this season. Like, usually it's pretty dry in winter. No. Grasses are green.
0: Bit different. August 31, also notable for a couple of different things. 1997, Princess Diana passed away in that car crash.
1: Goodness gracious.
0: And, of course, if you're in Mackay, 1997, famous for the shootout at the Roundhouse over on the north side.
1: Is that that bikey one?
0: Yeah.
1: I heard stories about that.
0: Yeah.
1: What? I don't really know the full story of it, but I've heard that there was, like, that was cray-cray.
0: Oh, yeah. Oh, absolutely, yeah. My wife is connected by a family who owned a business over the other side who bikies were holed up in during the shootout, and there were bullet holes in places and beer in the fridge was drunk.
1: The tea. I'm here for this. Have we got a podcast about this incident?
0: Oh, I don't know.
1: I want to listen to something about Hedley Thomas. Get on that one.
0: August 31, 1997, a famous and infamous day all in the one go. Oh,
1: does anyone have any stories about that?
0: Oh, look, I'm sure they would.
1: 1-300-891-929. If you have any stories about the shootout, I wasn't around for it.
0: No, me neither. I've certainly heard a lot about it, though.
1: Yeah, I want to hear something.
0: Give us a buzz. 29 years ago today, it was. 8:27, new sport weather next.
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8: Good morning, I'm Bethany Ross here with your local news. Well, first up, Queensland Police have charged 23 men after simultaneous raids on rebels outlaw motorcycle gang members across the state. Warrants were carried out from Cairns, Townsville, Mackay and down to the Gold Coast, with officers seizing guns, drugs and outlaw motorcycle gang vests. Police say that the operation targeted members allegedly wearing subdued rebels insignia in public. 10 senior members, including three presidents, are now facing prohibited item and organised crime-related offences. In other news, e-scooter and e-bike riders in Queensland must now hold a valid learner licence. The licensing requirements comes into effect today as part of police efforts to make our roads safer. Since July 1, Operation Yankee Surety has seen police intercept dangerous riders, target unsafe behaviours and remove non-compliant e-mobility devices from our roads. In the Mackay Whit Sunday region, it does include the seizure of at least 27 non-compliant bikes. Meanwhile, a new study has revealed rural women face extreme fertility care barriers. 21 people who have experienced these challenges in remote Queensland, from the far north to the southeast, have been interviewed as part of a James Cook University study. JCU PhD candidate and lead researcher Amanda Mackay says the right to having a family shouldn't be determined by your postcode.
9: So living where they lived really influenced their fertility knowledge and information access too. So even finding out where they should get help from, when they should get help, and accessibility to services.
8: And finally, seasonal jobs are available across the country as Australia Post and StarTrack look to boost their national workforce ahead of the busy Christmas period. As online shopping ramps up, increased parcel volumes are creating local job opportunities across a number of regional towns, including a motorcycle delivery driver needed in West Mackay.
10: So as we gear up for our busiest time of year, we're looking for around 3,500 seasonal team members to help us deliver for customers throughout the Christmas peak. We're particularly keen to hear from people with truck and forklift licenses who play a critical role in keeping parcels moving across our network.
8: That's Sue Davies from AusPost speaking there.
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11: Morning, I'm Jackie Lim. One Nation is now Australia's most popular party, according to this morning's news poll. Pauline Hanson's party pushing past Labor to lead on primary votes 30% to 29%. It follows the party's WA by-election win, but Environment Minister Murray Watt tells Nine we needn't read too much into that.
12: Got to be a little bit careful to read too much into a state by-election, especially one that wasn't going to change the result in terms of who was going to be in government. But we've said all along that we take this challenge seriously.
11: 42 Australians remain missing following last week's flooding and landslide in Nepal. 800 people have been confirmed dead, while more than 3,000 are missing. Childcare workers are gearing up for a fresh industrial fight. Despite securing a 15% pay rise 2 years ago, the union representing more than 40,000 educators says the job still isn't sustainable. And country music queen Dolly Parton has been laid to rest next to her husband Carl in a private ceremony in Tennessee. She passed away last week at the age of 80.
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11: In sport, Dockers star Jordan Clark will bring up his 150th game in Thursday night's qualifying final against the Hawks, but the Frio defender says his focus is on the game itself, not his milestone.
13: To be honest, it's something I haven't even thought about. I'm more just excited to play. It's going to be my first time sort of in this position, playing a final like this, so I can't wait.
11: And over to boxing, former great Tony Mundine has died at the age of 75. He was the only Aussie boxer to compete professionally across four weight divisions. That's the latest in news and sport.
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5: Star weather.
4: A bit windy to start with. Some heavy showers through early this morning. Still through today, partly cloudy. Maybe a couple of showers about Mackay and Airlie Beach. 24 though. Proserpine in the Pioneer Valley around 25. Tomorrow through to Thursday, no rain. Getting better each day with the sunshine. And Imeo at the moment, 22.
0: Massive X display and deleted lines clearance on now at Harvey Norman Bedding Mackay. There it is. A brand new day in paradise.
15: And our city is officially awake. Come on,
0: shake it up. From between Sydney and Brisbane Streets to right across Mackay and the Whitsundays.
15: Wake the fun up.
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15: Good morning. Happy Monday.
4: Absolutely. Big start to the week. We were just talking a little bit before about 1997 on this day.
15: Yes, we were.
4: August 31. Tanya in Paget's given us a buzz. Tell us your recollections, Tanya, about the roundhouse.
16: I was probably the same age as Scotty, but we were, like, I just know, and I lived out at Marion, so it was just absolutely chaos, lockdown, and everyone was absolutely petrified.
4: Yeah.
15: Yeah. I did just receive a message on my phone, Scotty, from a Facebook friend who has said, I've got some details about the
4: okay. But some,
16: back then you didn't hear anything on the internet. So
15: no.
16: For somebody to tell you or the next news update.
4: That's right. Yeah.
15: It was probably more accurate then when you didn't have Facebook to ruin it.
4: Imagine if that happened now with Facebook. Oh, my God.
16: Information at the same time.
4: Absolutely. Yeah. Well, hey, Tanya, thanks for giving us a buzz.
16: Bye.
4: If there was Facebook and word got around, there'd be thousands of people at each end of Barnes Creek Road, the Falcon Bridge, instead of staying away.
15: Oh, absolutely. Look, I'm going to be honest. We don't have to air it. I want to know about it if you know anything. feel free to call us 1-300-891-929. We won't put it on the radio if you won't let us.
17: Yeah, Kaylee just wants to do some snooping stuff.
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17: Okay. 8:38, Star Mackay in the Whit Sunday's Weekend. 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

0: Funk Star Mackay in the Wit Sunday, Scotty and Kaylee. 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
3: Making your news feeds this morning. Now, of course, the news broke last week about devastatingly at 80 years old, we lost Dolly Parton. And they've decided

0: Stern. He got dropped from Sirius XM.
1: Ooh,
0: they did a bunch of redundancies. Now, Howard Stern, one of the most notable, I guess, radio hosts turned streamers in United States. I guess, what would be the equivalent of Howard Stern here? I reckon it would be like John Laws.
1: No, not even close.
0: John Laws would have been a Howard Stern type.
1: Nah.
0: I know Kyle Sanderland's trying to be like that.
1: Nah, Lawsy wasn't even Howard Stern. Nah. You reckon? Have you ever seen the movie Howard Stern's Private Parts?
0: No.
1: Oh, you got to watch it. It's very funny. Very good. Howard Stern plays himself. It's very good.
0: Do I have to see his...
1: No.
0: Oh, okay.
1: No.
0: Good. Okay.
1: He's
0: 72, mate. I don't need to see that.
1: There's some very funny stuff in it.
0: Anyway, he did get dropped. They dropped the Howard 101 channel spot. A huge thing, right? Now he's reportedly inked a deal with HBO Max to continue streaming his thing. So he's not out of the job, just having to pivot.
1: Early on, he was extremely filthy. Now he's one of the great music interviewers.
0: Do you think that that's what's going to happen with Kyle Sanderlands now he's off doing his own thing? Because he was always in trouble when he was on regular broadcast radio across his career.
1: No,
0: you don't think he'll clean up a little bit now? Because the shock's there. Nah. It's the whole like commercial radio thing. You can't say it. Oh, he's going to say it.
1: See, Howard was filthy early on, but now he just has, you name it, Dave Grohl, Paul McCartney, Billy Joel, you know, the who's who of music and entertainment are prepared to sit down with Howard because he's a great interviewer. He's really interested in them and what they do.
0: Yeah, and just, he knows all the right questions.
1: Oh, 100%.
0: Yeah. Because he's, like, so involved as well. He's been around the... Yeah, anyway. All right, well, interestingly, there you go. He might be on HBO Max.
1: Wow.
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0: Break Divide, Star McKay and the Wit Sundays, Scotty and Kaylee. Can I ask you, when was the last time, oh, I probably do know actually, that you had a proper job interview? Do you remember those job interviews where they try and ask you a curly question or something like that?
1: Yeah. My last proper one, I would dare say it was probably 3 years ago.
0: Mm-hmm.
1: I've been here for...
0: Yeah, I know that. I'm aware of that.
1: It was in the company.
0: Yeah, yeah. Did they pull the one on you about tell me a, oh, I don't know, because it depends on the position. I've had this one dropped on me a couple of times. Like tell me about a time you demonstrated leadership.
1: Yes, and I hated this. It was my last real job interview, right? And yeah. I didn't get the job. I'm normally pretty good at interviews, though. I've got to say I'm good at those curly questions. This one just. I don't think the job was right for me anyway,
0: right.
1: So yeah.
0: See the last time I was asked, you know, tell me about a time you demonstrated leadership, was like,
1: yeah.
0: I can't remember what I had for dinner last Sunday night.
1: I could give you an example now.
0: Oh, well, don't bother. That's just going to wreck the story.
1: Yeah.
0: but I think more when people get asked that question, tell me about it, I reckon it's more about let's see how good this person is at fabricating a story.
1: You reckon?
0: And will they be able to get into a corporate meeting and just bullcrap their way through? Because your brain's going think. You think back to a time and then you blow it up a bit. You amplify it a little bit, you know?
1: Okay, so now that you're saying that, I'm wondering, where was the last time you did a formal interview?
0: Mate, I can't remember.
1: It was that long ago. Because the thing is, right, the preparation for
0: 2007, maybe.
1: Really? Jesus Christ, Scott, you've never thought of doing anything different.
0: Nah, having too much fun.
1: But, I mean, the premise I mean around it is that you go in prepared for like, okay, so they're probably going to ask about your leadership skills. Even in a regular role, they want to know that, you know, you can step up and leadership can also be like self-management. So you want to have a story around that.
0: Oh, I hadn't done the prep. That's 100% right.
1: Oh. Well, wasting my breath saying anything more.
0: But
1: so how did you get this job in a leadership role? Because clearly you didn't have any examples on
0: you. You know, just fell into it kind of thing.
1: So.
0: Nah, you know. But it is funny.
1: Do you know, this is funny actually talking about job interviews because I didn't interview for this job.
0: Yeah, I know. I remember. I remember the guy that did it.
1: It was you.
0: I know that.
1: You listened to me for 2 weeks and called me and said, you want to come to McCullough?
0: Yeah, I know that. You know, at that stage we'd take anyone.
1: Lucky me.
0: It is funny, those job interviews, because on your resume, you've got to be careful that you had a little bit of fluff, you know, you had a little bit, but you don't want to go too far.
1: Yes.
0: Just in case you get asked, you know, quite a specific question.
1: Yes. And then you're like,
0: And because you can tell when, I've done a few job interviews and you think, oh, come on, mate, you know, you're just fabricating this story here.
1: But what if it's true and you're just some really incredibly, like, experienced person? Don't judge a book by its cover.
0: They're just not good at storytelling, a bad liar or something like that.
1: I mean, in this industry, that's not a good thing, but any other ones, maybe.
0: That's exactly right. Hey, good luck anyone that's about to go through the doors of a workplace and has a 9 o'clock job interview today.
1: Yes.
0: Just think about that, just in case you get, tell us about the last time you demonstrated leadership or handled a difficult situation, you know, something like that.
1: And just
0: make some stuff up now. Get the story in place. Don't look down and to the left.
1: And don't scratch your face because that's a tell.
0: Yeah, that was it, the eye, isn't it? Is it the eye or
1: the
0: nose?
1: Eye or the nose.
0: Yeah, don't do that.
1: I think my biggest piece of advice is dress for the job you want, not the one you have.
0: Yeah, which means if you've rocked into work today and you work on machinery in Paget and you're in a suit, you're going to get found out that you're dressing for the that you go to
1: well,
0: a job interview.
1: You're going to an interview. Dress to impress is the
0: but
1: what
0: I've
1: the
0: done
1: day is about.
0: A couple of times here, I've dressed a little better for work on the odd occasion. Very rarely.
1: You've set a standard what we expect of you, though, so we will comment. I know what you're getting at here.
0: I know. And when I have, and someone goes, hang on, what's going on? You got a job interview or something?
1: Most days you have board shorts on, Scott. So we either know you were going out to film something for TV if you were wearing nice clothes or one of the big bosses were coming in.
0: That's true. Yeah.
1: You have the most atrocious red board shorts. Anyway, look, I'm not going to get into your outfit.
0: No, they're great board shorts. 9 o'clock news, sport, weather on the way for you shortly. Seriously, good luck if you're going to a job interview today. Olivia Rodrigo coming up. She did a gig on the weekend. Amazing. She brought out Sarah McLachlan, Alanis Morissette and Stevie Nicks.
1: Yep. And a huge lineup of other artists all raising money for an incredible cause. What a legend.
0: Yep. Ariana Grande coming up as well. Miles Smith and Niall Horan. It's our star 20-song marathon next.
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17: Good morning, I'm Bethany Ross here with your local news. Well, first up, 23 men have been charged in a major statewide crackdown on the Rebels outlaw motorcycle gang. Detectives executed 25 search warrants across Queensland, including here in Mackay, targeting members allegedly wearing modified blacked-out Rebels vests. Police seized firearms, weapons, cocaine and outlaw gang colours. 10 alleged senior Rebels members are among those charged, with 44 offences laid. A heads up to drivers. Culvert rehabilitation works to begin tomorrow on Holt's Road, with contractors starting a major upgrade between Mackay and Bukesha Road and Glenella Richmond Road. Council says the project will reduce flooding in wet season and improve safety, with work running weekdays from 6:30 in the morning to 5 p.m. through to late October. Single lane traffic, stop and go controls and reduced speed limits will be in place. Drivers should expect some short delays. In other news, AusPost is looking to boost its workforce ahead of the busy holiday and online shopping period. They're recruiting more than 3,500 seasonal team members across metro and regional Australia, including 9 here in Mackay. Sue Davies from AusPost says applications are now open with a number of roles available.
2: Truck drivers and forklift operators are high on our wish list as we prepare for the busiest time of year. But we're also looking for people to join our mail and parcel processing facilities across our network, and many of those roles don't require previous experience.
17: And finally, to sport now, the Cowboys have secured their spot in the NRL top eight following their win over the West Tigers. The final score was 24-10 in their clash at home on Saturday night. However, coach Todd Payne says the first 40 minutes were pretty clunky and they've got some work to do.
8: But with all the field position and possession they had, went in at 10-8 down, and I thought we started the second half really strong, nice and powerful and direct. And there was a 15-minute period there in the midway through that second half, which got us over the line. So,
17: meanwhile, the women went down against the Knights on Saturday at Queensland Country Bank Stadium, losing 6-40.
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19: Morning, I'm Jackie Lim. Canberra has announced another $3 million in humanitarian aid for Nepal, where the death toll from the flash flood disaster is hovering around 800, with 43 Australians still unaccounted for. Meantime, almost $4 million has been donated by Aussies and is also on its way to support charity groups on the ground. Canberra is set to unveil new privacy law reforms that are aimed at keeping up with technologies like AI and those smart glasses that can secretly record what users see. Environment Minister Murray Watt telling Nine those glasses have raised real concerns.
20: With people having images of themselves taken by these glasses without their consent and when they don't even know it's happening.
19: The fight at the checkout continues, with new figures showing the cost of a typical supermarket shop has jumped more than 8% in just over a year. It's again prompting calls for a royal commission into supermarket competition. And Dutch officials are warning revellers to stay clear of Donald Trump-shaped pills. They reportedly contain high levels of the active ingredient in MDMA.
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19: Star Sport. In sport, planning continues for the MCG's transformation for the NFL clash between the LA Rams and the San Francisco 49ers. The September 11 clash is sold out, and the Rams' Steve Avila has told Nine he can't wait to run out on the G.
22: Caught a game there, so we got a bit of how fan interactions are. So that is something that I'm really looking forward to.
19: In the NRL yesterday, the Warriors defeated the Knights to move into top spot on the ladder, while the Eels beat the Sharks. And the elimination finals have been set for the AFL, with the Crows to face the Bulldogs and the Cats to battle the Blues. That's the latest in news and sport.
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25: Star weather.
0: Just partly cloudy today, a bit of a breeze around, a few showers about as well. Mackay and Airlie Beach 24, Proserpine in the Pioneer Valley about 25. For tomorrow through to Thursday, no rain, getting better. Tomorrow partly cloudy, part sunny for Wednesday, and just sunshine for Thursday. Beautiful. Let's rip into the workday here with our 20-song marathon, Olivia Rodrigo, we were talking about just before.
1: I love this new album. I was listening to it the other night, actually, from start to finish. Finally sat down, and yep. it's a really pretty one from top to tail.
0: She brought out Alanis Morissette and sang Ironic with her on the weekend. This is Star.

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1: One of my teachers told me I'd never be good at poetry because I didn't listen in class. 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

0: Star presents Things at School That Should Be What They Say They Are.
1: Okay, kids, cross now. All right, here's a raspberry one for you, strawberry for you, cola for you. Remember to throw the little sticks in the bin.
0: Star Mackay and the Whitsundays, the home of the School of the Year. 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
1: Coldplay 20 song music marathon here on Star today. Couple of showers around and mid-20s for top temperatures. Hey, we're going to get out of here shortly. Oakenden State School is our location today.
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